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6: Hi there, Alana McIntyre here with the latest. Confusion this morning once again around the Strait of Hormuz and whether or not it's actually open. Iran claims it has closed the critical waterway yet again because of Israel's strikes in Lebanon. US Vice President J.D. Vance has told Fox News he believes everything is fine.
7: Things are going well, but of course we're going to verify all of this. And that's the thing that, you know, a lot of the criticisms of the deal have really underappreciated.
6: Talks are scheduled in Switzerland today. Anthony Albanese says the fuel excise is going to be extended for another month to provide more stability to Australians as the conflict in the Middle East continues. Opposition leader Angus Taylor has told Sky the Prime Minister needs to stop blaming global uncertainty for the cost of living here.
8: What is clear here is that this inflation crisis was raging well before these global events. Labor had lost control of inflation. The Reserve Bank has made that clear.
6: The cut was supposed to finish up at the end of this month, but is now being extended through July until August, but will be halved. Counter-terrorism police are investigating a number of violent attacks in Scotland where 5 people have been hurt. Donald Trump is conducting a poll to see if Americans want to change ICE to NICE. The US president saying adding national to the front of immigration and customs enforcement would force people to say NICE agents deported a violent drug dealer. And movement at Taylor Swift's Rhode Island mansion, with many speculating she could be holding her hens before she says, I do.
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6: An incredible 7 in a row for the Dolphins. They defeat the Tigers 36-22 at Campbelltown Stadium. West coach Benji Marshall still proud of his side.
9: Yeah, the resilience we showed. We lost Jock there early. That was HIA, so he'll be out next week. Then we lost Patrick, shoulder popped out. So just boys playing in different positions.
6: The Titans had a 19-18 victory over the Panthers. And at the World Cup, the Netherlands beat Sweden.
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10: Sunny across Townsville for your Sunday morning. We're looking at a high of 28 today, an overnight low of 17 into Monday. Partly cloudy and a few scattered showers throughout the morning on Monday. Still a high of 28 and another overnight low of 17. Partly cloudy for your Tuesday and your Wednesday, both days chasing a high of 28. A king tide is expected for your Sunday evening, 8:50 p.m. Tonight, we are looking for a peak of 3.88 metres. If you are in low-lying areas of Townsville, like your railway estates and Ogden Street in the city, make sure you do take precautions ahead of the king tide expected tonight.
11: 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I'm Bebe Rexha.
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0: Star 106.3, playing your Vance Joy on a Sunday. That is Divine Feelings. I'm Stu. Now, I'm here till midday today. Corey's on from 12 to 4. Tonight on Star 106.3, we've got a couple of shows that go down. You've got to check it out. Like TikTok trending happens every Sunday night here on Star 106.3. And if you love a little bit of true crime, and who doesn't? Okay, I will judge you slightly if you're one of these people that fall asleep to true crime. Though if you are listening to Star 106.3 during the true crime show and you fall asleep, I won't judge you, but I do find that slightly strange. But I do love true crime. The obsession right now is amazing. So Sunday nights from 6 or 7, Michelle Laurie will unpack some of the most incredible cases on the planet. Yes. So tonight on Star 106.3, if you are a fan of true crime, this is the place to be. Okay, I'm going to play you Adele, BB Rexter, and Prince coming up on Star.
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2: It's back for 2026, the Townsville Sign Marathon. Thousands of laps around the Townsville Sign, all raising money for Ronald McDonald House Charities. It's a whole marathon just around the Townsville Sign. We're joined by Nick D'Amato, the mayor. And Adam, you seem to have a bit of a smile as well. What's going on?
3: Can I tell them exactly how long this is going to be this time?
2: Well, I believe it's just a marathon, right?
3: No. You can't just do a marathon, Donnie.
2: What do you mean?
3: You've done a marathon last time.
2: Yeah, it was 1,000 laps around the side, 42 kilometres.
3: Tell me now, what happens if we did a marathon and a half?
2: There would be a lot of chafe involved.
4: What's bigger than a marathon, Donnie? A marathon and a half marathon.
2: A marathon. You want to do a half marathon on top of the marathon?
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0: Sunday morning on Star 106.3. That is The Offspring and Spare Me the Details. I'm Stu, looking after you for Jade. Jade's having a bit of a Sunday off. She was yesterday at Harvey Norman for the Townsville Kitchen Showdown, awarding those incredible SMEG prizes. So me and you till midday. I've just got Donnie on my mobile. He's just called up, and I know why he's calling. Morning, mate.
1: Hey, Stu. How you doing? You know why I'm calling.
0: Well, I know why you're calling. And listen, I don't have them, okay? I'm just going through the lost property now from your beautiful girlfriend's party yesterday. We're fully grown adults dressed as Simpson characters, and I can't find Maggie's pearls. I've got no idea where Bart's skateboard is. And I've been saying since 6 o'clock this morning, if anyone knows where my pants are, I've lost Duffman's pants.
1: No. What I was calling for is, I actually haven't told you this yet, but on Friday, after our Townsville Sign Marathon and a half, I had a bit of a situation where my car refused to start. So there I was, cramping and crying with our GM, Brad, desperately trying to start my car. I was just wondering if you would mind, can I hang on to the start car until Monday? Would that bother anyone, do you think?
0: So, hold on. Well, as long as you put your own petrol in it.
1: Oh, yeah, of course. Just making sure that company card is still 1063, the pin, right?
0: Whoa. Polly shouldn't give away the pin numbers. Everything right there. Oh, God. Live on the air. Okay, well, listen, you can keep the star car, but if you can just do a few laps of Flinders Street and possibly Palmer Street and try and find Duffman's pants, because I need to get them back to the owner, right? Okay?
1: I can do that. That's fine.
0: And how are you sounding so chirpy, considering I saw you at 2 o'clock this morning? You weren't in a good state at all.
1: When you need a favour, you put yourself in a good mood.
0: Yeah, there it is. All right, Donnie's back tomorrow morning in the star car. He won't be doing the star car. He'll just be driving it. And I'm going to play you what? Let's do Ed Sheeran and Pharrell Williams next.
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0: With Star 106 True Crime Show tonight from 6 till 7 with Michelle Laurie. We are Star. I'm Stu. It's almost 11 o'clock. Let's get some news and sport away and get the tunes back on. It is a Sunday in paradise. Wow. Weather-wise, probably not. You wouldn't say paradise. It's still, it's better than a lot of the world, right? John Butler Trio, Sonny Fadara and Alex Warren on the other side.
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18: Hi there, Alana McIntyre here with the latest. The Prime Minister says the fuel excise cut is being extended for an extra month due to global uncertainty. The cut was supposed to finish up at the end of this month, but will now stay in place until the 2nd of August. It will be scaled back, though, to 16 cents per litre, not 32. Anthony Albanese telling Sky it will provide some certainty going forward.
19: We know that families are still under pressure, and we also know that the impact of this conflict on the other side of the world will have a long economic tail to it.
18: As Tehran claims it's closed the Strait of Hormuz again, US Vice President J.D. Vance is heading to Switzerland for further talks. Iran's announced the waterway is shut to tanker traffic, saying Israel's strikes in Lebanon are breaching the peace deal with the US. Homicide detectives are at the scene of a fatal shooting in Melbourne's inner northwest. The victim, believed to be in his 30s, was found at Ascot Vale just after midnight. Hundreds have entered the ocean in Sydney today to show their support for a mother who was bitten by a shark, with a swim out happening at Coogee Beach. Leah Stewart remains critical after she was mauled by the animal while swimming between the flags. A woman has been stabbed in the chest outside a popular hotel in Adelaide. She was taken to hospital with non-life-threatening injuries, and another woman has been arrested. And British Prime Minister Keir Starmer is expected to resign in coming days.
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18: In NRL, the Dolphins have made it 7 in a row, defeating an injury-hit Tiger side 36-22 last night. Off contract, Cody Nikorima scoring one try and setting up two more. Dolphins coach Christian Wolf really happy with the win.
1: It's a tough place to come. They're a tough team to play, particularly when they get a bit of momentum in the first half. And I think at one stage there, the penalties and six against was 11-3, which is tough to overcome.
18: Titans rookie Zane Harrison helped upset the Panthers 19-18. In AFL, Collingwood defeated Port by 26 points.
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3: Sunny across Townsville for your Sunday morning. We're looking at a high of 28 today, an overnight low of 17 into Monday. Partly cloudy and a few scattered showers throughout the morning on Monday. Still a high of 28 and another overnight low of 17. Partly cloudy for your Tuesday and your Wednesday, both days chasing a high of 28. A king tide is expected for your Sunday evening, 8:50 p.m. tonight. We are looking for a peak of 3.88 metres if you are in low-lying areas of Townsville, like your railway estates and Ogden Street in the city. Make sure you do take precautions ahead of the king tide expected tonight.
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0: So we love that you listen to 106.3. We love you so much that we want to give you a share of 20 grand. 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That is step one. Just tell us in 100 words or less why you love listening. Please tell the truth, because we might come around to your workplace and check if you're listening. If you're not, oh, that's not good, isn't it? Not a good look. But if you are listening when we come around, that's a bonus entry. So that's two entries in to win a share of 20 grand. Now, on Friday, Molly was in the Star car. She caught up with Bronwyn, told Bronwyn the news that she had won $5,000.
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3: Oh, my God. 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
2: 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Or should we say that quietly?
4: No,
2: we don't have to.
0: Thank you, Molly. Congratulations, Bronwyn. Now, next Friday, it could be you. It's $5,000. 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
5: So today I'm going to have a go at trying to convince your friend Andrew, is it?
6: Yes, Andrew. Okay, okay. Here's some info about him. His wife's name's Jess. He's a bit of a comedian. He plays a bit of music, like plays a bit of piano, like comedic piano.
5: Okay.
7: Hello, it's Andrew speaking.
5: Hey, Andrew, how you doing? It's Jimmy.
7: Jimmy, hey, how's things?
5: Man, I reckon I haven't seen you since you and Jess got married.
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7: Yeah, yep, that's right.
6: Andrew, can I just chime in? Donnie, this is Andrew Hansen from The Chaser.
7: And a very nice man. Like, you know, my brain is so foggy, I barely remember even good friends. So.
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0: Plan on 106.3, Stu, on your Saturday with Adam and Donnie back tomorrow morning. Now, I just spent a bit of time with the guys yesterday dressed as Simpsons characters, and they're going to be tight. They're going to be limber. There'll still be Vaseline being used, and there still will be chafing. If you've got no idea what I'm talking about, that's not Adam and Donnie's normal weekend. No, they did a marathon and a half around our local Townsville sign on Friday for Ronald McDonald House Charities. Now, let's be fair, they're not the fittest. Well, you know, they play a bit of sport here and there, but, you know, eating is definitely a hobby for both. They're back tomorrow morning with a whole lot going down, including highlights from the Townsville Sign Marathon and a Half. And we can't thank you enough. You came down, raised loads of money for Ronald McDonald House Charities. It really just was an absolute amazing event. Thank you so much. Adam and Donnie back tomorrow morning from 6, and Taylor Swift, Miles Smith and Matchbox 20 on the other side.
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0: Stoney 6-3. Hey, it's Adam and Donnie. Hope you're having a great Sunday. We are back tomorrow morning from 6.
1: Tomorrow morning, love is in the air. Ooh. Lovely listener has called in trying to figure out if she's dating a boy named Robert. We're going to try and figure out. And if you're Robert, well, expect a call from us.
0: And also, this Friday is marathon and a half day around the Townsville sign. We've still got some pieces to put together next week. So join us then. See you.

0: Star is 106.3. I'm Stu. Sunday sesh is on. I am done handing over the headphones to Corey. He's on till 4 o'clock this afternoon. Have an amazing Sunday. I'm going to wander home via the markets, pick up some dumplings, find a spot on the couch and relax and recover and try and find the missing parts from my Simpson Duffman costume, which I was wearing yesterday. Still missing Duffman's pants, shoes and gloves. How did I get home? That's another question. No jokes. Drink responsibly, everybody. News and sport, Corey, next. Star.
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3: No, Krabby. 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
11: Hi there, Alana McIntyre here with the latest. The US Vice President is on his way to Switzerland for talks with Iran as Tehran shuts the Strait of Hormuz yet again. Iran says it's closed the waterway because Israel strikes in Lebanon, a breaching the peace deal with the US. Shadow Foreign Minister Ted O'Brien has told the ABC's insiders he thinks Israel should be able to defend itself.
12: But if Hezbollah continues to fire at Israeli people, well, of course, there's going to be a response, and this is the complication for everybody.
11: It comes as Anthony Albanese confirms the fuel excise cut is being extended for an additional month, but it will be halved. Police have been examining parked cars and shops in Melbourne's inner northwest, where a man in his 30s was allegedly killed. The victim, believed to be in his 30s, was found with gunshot wounds at Ascot Vale just after midnight. Hundreds have gathered at Coogee Beach for a swim out to show their support for a mother who was mauled by a shark. Leah Stewart is still critical after she was attacked as she swam between the flags. Donald Trump has suggested renaming ICE to NICE by putting the word national in front of Immigration and Customs Enforcement. The US president says people would then have to say NICE agents have deported a violent drug dealer. British TV star Jeremy Clarkson has revealed he's now in remission, and Kylie Minogue could end up performing at John Farnham's tribute show in September.
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11: In NRL, the Titans have upset the Panthers. They defeated Penrith by 1 point. Ivan Cleary speaking after their 19-18 loss to Gold Coast.
5: Yeah, I think we just lost the killer punch, the killer instinct, or whatever you want to call it. We just kind of did enough that wasn't enough.
11: The Dolphins defeated the Tigers 36-22. The Bulldogs came from behind to defeat the Seagulls 13-12. And today in the NRL, the Warriors will meet the Cowboys.
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13: Top of 28 for your Sunday. Back down for an overnight low of 17. Nice and clear overnight. A few showers expected for us Monday morning. Monday, you're chasing a top of 28 with a partly cloudy day and an overnight low of 17. Tuesday and Wednesday, both partly cloudy days with scattered showers throughout the morning and both days, 28.
14: 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Who really cares? 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

0: Corey in for your Sunday afternoon. I hope you're well. Hey, this chick, she's on the way. I can buy myself flowers. Right, my name is Sam. Bit of Miley. This one supposedly about the ex Liam Hemsworth, and a bit of a clapback to Bruno Mars' one from a few years ago. I should have bought you flowers and held your hand. Are we hearing it? Should have bought you flowers. Well, you didn't. So Miley had to buy her own. Obviously, Miley didn't take Bruno Mars. But as I said, a bit of a Liam Hemsworth. This one, it is for the girls. Bit of Miley. She plays next here at Star.
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3: It's back for 2026, the Townsville Sign Marathon. Thousands of laps around the Townsville Sign, all raising money for Ronald McDonald House Charities. It's a whole marathon just around the Townsville Sign. We're joined by Nick D'Amato, the mayor. And Adam, you seem to have a bit of a smile as well. What's going on?
4: Can I tell them exactly how long this is going to be this time?
3: Well, I believe it's just a marathon, right?
4: No. You can't just do a marathon, Donnie.
3: What do you mean?
4: You've done a marathon last time.
3: Yeah, it was 1,000 laps around the side, 42 kilometres.
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5: 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A marathon and a half marathon.
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0: Brisbane's play. It is your Sunday arvo here on Star. G'day, it is Corey hanging out with you. Milky and more grab on the way. Great song. Hey, if you're listening to Star, great news for you. 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

0: Great song, and I just realised I'm pulling down the wrong fader. That's why the song's not getting any quieter. Salt and Pepper, they're on the way. Somers in there. I don't want to be better. Hope the boss doesn't listen on a Sunday afternoon. Might not have a job next weekend. You'll hear Home Records on Headley.
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0: 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This one, a great song from 84. You're going to hear it after 1 o'clock. News is next. 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
6: I'm John Fabris. A reduced federal fuel excise discount phases in for a month from July 1, meaning around 32 cents a litre relief drops to 16. Australia Institute economist Greg Jericho argues for more permanent measures.
7: The government could put a 25% tax on gas exports right now, raise $17 billion a year and use that money to help Australians with their cost of living.
6: A strong turnout for a swim off Sydney's Coogee Beach today in support of a survivor struck by a shark last weekend. Surf Life Saving's Ben Matthews addressed the gathering.
8: So fantastic to see so many people come out and start to regain some strength from the ocean today. That was one of the nicest swims I've personally had down at Coogee.
6: And it's the shortest day and longest night of the year across Australia. Astrophysicist Dr. Matt Agnew telling Nine the further south, the shorter the amount of daylight.
9: So as far as the Australian cities go, Hobart is the one that's going to have the absolute shortest day.
0: For 185 years, Australians have trusted Elders Real Estate. 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
10: The Bulldogs upset Manly 13-12 in an NRL Golden Point thriller. Dogs skipper Stephen Crichton slotting the match-winning field goal in the 82nd minute. Coach Cameron Seraldo admits it was an emotional rollercoaster.
11: There's always plenty going through my mind, but no, just happy for our boys. They're working hard. Happy for our whole club in general. A lot of people working hard behind the scenes. Our fans keep turning up and, yeah, happy for them too.
10: The Titans stunned ladder leaders Penrith 19-18 on the Gold Coast. The Dolphins defeated the Tigers 36-22 to surge their seventh straight win. Round 16 action continues in Christchurch next hour, where the Warriors tackle the Cowboys. AFL resumes shortly. Richmond up against North Melbourne at the MCG. The Pies, Blues and Crows notching wins in yesterday's encounters. The Hurricanes have been crowned Super Rugby champions, hammering the Chiefs 60-5. And at the FIFA World Cup, Germany's clinched a 2-1 win over Ivory Coast, while the Netherlands breeze past Sweden 5-1. That's sport. I'm Harrison Preeb.
0: Joyce Main Townsville, your home of the latest in computer and mobile technology. 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
12: Top of 28 for your Sunday. Back down for an overnight low of 17. Nice and clear overnight. A few showers expected for us Monday morning. Monday, you're chasing a top of 28 with a partly cloudy day and an overnight low of 17. Tuesday and Wednesday, both partly cloudy days with scattered showers throughout the morning and both days, 28.
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0: Salt and Pepper playing. It is your Sunday afternoon. Corey hanging out with you here on Star. Hey, world record set during the week. Quite a big one at that.
1: Meet 194-year-old giant tortoise Jonathan.
2: Whoa.
1: Believed to have been born in 1832. He lives in St. Helena, which is west of Africa.
2: He is a world record holder. The average life expectancy is 150.
0: He was born in 1832. He's well and truly surpassed the previous world record, which was 189 years old. So Jonathan's 190. He's even been at the center of a crypto scam. These people came out on Twitter a few years back pretending to be his vet and said that he had died, and they're accepting donations to the foundation through cryptocurrency, which is just insane. Happy birthday, Jonathan, you old boy.
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5: Uh-huh.
6: Beth and I went on two dates once upon a time.
5: I think we only went on one date.
6: Well, we went
5: and
6: on
5: this
6: two.
5: Was years and years ago, long before I worked here.
6: Okay,
5: yes.
6: There was never any lip locking. There was never any hand holding.
5: Nothing.
6: It was just two great dates.
5: One average date.
4: Oh. What's he like when he's turning it on? Is he any good?
5: He wasn't like that. 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We're just getting to know each other a bit more. We're both in media. Like, it did not feel romantic.
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0: This is Star doing it live as well on the iHeart app right now. On the way. Bit of Tinashe, she almost didn't release it.
1: I was hesitant about it for a while, but I just had to go back to work on it. You know, sometimes I think when you're unsure about a song, you just got to go in the studio and like put more sauce on it. So I went back in, we redid some of the drums. I added some of my friends to the tracks. Like there's like a girl gang vocal in it and it feels real fun. And it always makes me laugh when I listen to it because I can hear my friends like giggling on the track.
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2: Local supermarkets say they're ready to keep North Queenslanders supplied during cyclone season, investing in extra storage space here in Townsville. Three people have been arrested and charged with weapons offences from a property in Burdekin.
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8: I'm John Fabris. Iran claims its closed oil shipping route, the Strait of Hormuz, over Israel. Strikes on Lebanon, breaching the US peace pact. America refutes it's closed. Analyst Alexandru Hudestinu tells Al Jazeera Iran's overplaying its hand.
9: Status of Iran in the international stage will decrease consistently to the pariah state. Nations will not want to deal with and increases the risk for tit for tat for Iranian shipping.
8: An extra month of discounted fuel excise covering July has been announced by the PM, but at half of what's been in place, the NRMA's Peter Khoury reminding us how the excise revenue funds roads.
10: We have roads that need to be maintained and upgraded. We have a horrible road toll in Australia.
8: And large areas of Western Europe's in the grip of a heat wave. Specialist Andrea Pedot is tracking the fallout.
11: When we have multiple days over 32 degrees, the body starts to feel exhausted. We start to see more people going to the emergency departments or even dying.
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12: Round 16 of the NRL is resuming in Christchurch. It's the Warriors and Cowboys in action. Our league expert Corey Oates says the Wars are firming as one of the premiership favourites.
13: If they're not in the GF, they'll be in the semis. I think they're just playing incredible footy this year, and You know, they're fighting. If they start slow, they bring it back.
12: The Storm to face the Raiders at Amy Park, while the Roosters and Sharks are in action tonight at the SFS. Switching codes, Richmond leading North Melbourne by a point in the second quarter of their AFL encounter at the MCG. Australia has stormed to a 98-run victory over the Netherlands at the Women's T20 World Cup. Beth Mooney producing a knock of 74 to propel the Aussies to 219 runs. It's semi-finals day in the Super Netball. Adelaide Thunderbirds to battle the Melbourne Vixens for a spot in the decider. West Coast Fever hosting Melbourne Mavericks in their sudden death semi. And in golf, Wyndham Clark sitting at 7-under at the US Open with a commanding 6-shot lead heading into the final round. That's sport. I'm Harrison Preeve.
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14: Top of 28 for your Sunday. Back down for an overnight low of 17. Nice and clear overnight. A few showers expected for us Monday morning. Monday, you're chasing a top of 28 with a partly cloudy day and an overnight low of 17. Tuesday and Wednesday, both partly cloudy days with scattered showers throughout the morning and both days, 28.
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0: It is Corey and the Savo. This is Star. This guy, he's on the way. No, it's not the same as it was. Bit of Hazza. Harry Styles, hey, if you're listening to Star in the workplace, on the job site, register your deets to win a share in 20K with our Workspace Invaders. 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Do it now while I press play on As It Was here at Star.
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2: It's back for 2026, the Townsville Sign Marathon. Thousands of laps around the Townsville Sign, all raising money for Ronald McDonald House Charities. It's a whole marathon just around the Townsville Sign. We're joined by Nick D'Amato, the mayor. And Adam, you seem to have a bit of a smile as well. What's going on?
3: Can I tell them exactly how long this is going to be this time?
2: Well, I believe it's just a marathon, right?
3: No. You can't just do a marathon, Donnie.
2: What do you mean?
3: You've done a marathon last time.
2: Yeah, it was 1,000 laps around the side, 42 kilometres.
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2: There would be a lot of chafe involved.
4: What's bigger than a marathon, Donnie? A marathon and a half marathon.
2: 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You want to do a half marathon on top of the marathon?
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0: Peter Benson, Boone, the Sabo at Star. This guy's on the way. Walk away. I think I've been quite vocal about whether I like JT or not. Let's just say I'm not a fan. The world tour is going great, though. Take a listen.
1: A Justin Timberlake concert in Europe is going viral for all the wrong reasons. Fans say they want a refund. Timberlake could be seen pulling his jacket over his head during his performance and refusing to sing. Fans also reported he complained about the rain and the cold multiple times.
0: And child. Sabrina Carpenter sang about it. He also was charged with DUI, and that's loser behavior. Separating the artist from the art, as they say. Gotta rock your body next here at Star. Talk to me, boy.
2: The office is 12 degrees. You're wearing a puffer jacket at your desk. And Brian's refusing to change the thermostat because he claims it's the perfect temp. 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

0: feeling me? Let's do something.
1: Stoney, 6-3. Hey, it's Adam and Donnie. Hope you're having a great Sunday. We are back tomorrow morning from 6.
2: Tomorrow morning, love is in the air. Ooh. Lovely listener has called in trying to figure out if she's dating a boy named Robert. We're going to try and figure out. And if you're Robert, expect a call from us.
1: And also, this Friday is marathon and a half day around the Townsville sign. We've still got some pieces to put together next week. So join us then, 6-3.

0: Just before three at Star, your news is on the way, and after that, Robin Schulz and Oliver Tree teaming up for this one. Some awful news earlier this week. Take a listen.
1: Really sad news. Singer and performer, one of the most enigmatic people on social media and in the music game, Oliver Tree, has just died in what sounds like a horrific helicopter crash in Rio de Janeiro in Brazil. Always would see him going viral with these crazy outfits, these amazing music video concepts. And this guy was just an incredible talent. Rest in peace to Oliver Tree, man.
0: Just awful. I believe that was Sunday night. He was with five others, so including himself, six people passing away in a horrific chopper crash over in South America. You're going to hear him after your latest news here at Star. Rest in peace to a legend.
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8: I'm John Fabris, America's Vice President, off to Switzerland for peace talks with Iran, whose spokesman claims its shut oil transport waterway, the Strait of Hormuz, because of Israel still bombing Lebanon.
9: They have failed to fulfill their obligations, and this constitutes a clear violation of the ceasefire memorandum.
8: The US maintains the strait remains open. A discounted federal fuel excise is to remain through July at half of the current level. Peter Khoury from the NRMA pressing the message about the discount's potential implications for road funding and the death toll.
10: Higher than it was last year, and last year was terrible. That is the flip side to that decision to cut the excise.
8: And it's Australia's shortest day and longest night of the year, the winter solstice. Astrophysicist Matt Agnew telling Nine why longer daylight hours ahead don't instantly correspond with rising temperatures.
11: There's this sort of thermal lag. It will track that growth in the length of the day, and it will start getting warmer, but it's not exactly at the coolest point yet.
0: For 185 years, Australians have trusted Elders Real Estate. 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
12: NRL, where at last check, the Warriors are leading the Cowboys 14-10 early in the second half in Christchurch. Game 250 for Cam Munster when the Storm takes on the Raiders in their clash at Amy Park. Storm coach Craig Bellamy says the 5'8" joins elite company.
13: Guys have played 250, you know, they're all Smith, Slater, Kronk, Hoffman, Geyer and Jesse Bromwich, you know, and they're all basically legends of the game and certainly legends of our club.
12: The Roosters and the Sharks to close out the round tonight at the SFS. AFL, North Melbourne up by 21 against Richmond in the third term at the MCG. The Western Bulldogs to battle the Saints shortly at Marvel. In Super Netball, it's the Adelaide Thunderbirds leading Melbourne Vixens by 2 in the third term in their major semi-final. West Coast Fever to host the Melbourne Mavericks in their knockout final later this afternoon. In Supercars, Cam Waters launched from pole in the final race of the weekend in Darwin. And Checo Bagnaia has taken out the MotoGP sprint race in Czechia. That's sport. I'm Harrison Preeb.
0: Joyce Main Townsville, your home of the latest in computer and mobile technology. The choice is Joyce.
14: Top of 28 for your Sunday. Back down for an overnight low of 17. Nice and clear overnight. A few showers expected for us Monday morning. Monday, you're chasing a top of 28 with a partly cloudy day and an overnight low of 17. Tuesday and Wednesday, both partly cloudy days with scattered showers throughout the morning and both days, 28.
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0: It is Corey in for your Sunday afternoon. Hey, the World Cup on the go. The World Cup, that is. Wait, what? The World Cup. Oh, so I can't say it. The World Cup. Whatever. Australia taking on the US yesterday for the World Cup. What? I can't do this. If I'm not allowed to say why would I talk about it for a whole break? Who's even censoring this right now? All right, try this. FIFA World Cup. I give up. This is Star.
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2: So today I'm going to have a go at trying to convince your friend Andrew, is it?
3: Yes, Andrew. Okay, here's some info about him. His wife's name's Jess. He's a bit of a comedian. He plays a bit of music, like plays a bit of piano, like comedic piano.
2: Okay.
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2: Hey, Andrew, how you doing? It's Jimmy.
4: Jimmy, hey, how's things?
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4: Yeah. Yep, that's right.
3: Andrew, can I just chime in? Donnie, this is Andrew Hansen from The Chaser.
4: Yeah, and a very nice man. 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

0: Star sounds better on iHeart. Maybe not the case with my foghorn on this Sunday afternoon. Hey, this chick, she's on the way. Ariana Grande, she was recently on Amy Poehler's podcast, Good Hang Chatting Touring.
1: I don't want to say any definitive things. Like, I do know that I'm very excited to do this small tour, mm-hmm. but I think it might not happen again for a long, long, long, long time.
2: Sure.
1: You know, so yeah. I'm going to give it my all and it's going to be beautiful. And I'm so grateful because I'm like, one last hurrah.
2: Perfect. Because
1: for now.
2: Never say never.
1: No, I'm not.
0: It is her Eternal Sunshine Tour, looking to be her last for a little while, wrapping up in August. She's going to wrap up in the UK. She's in the US touring at the moment. She plays next here at Star.
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0: 106 3. Hey, it's Adam and Donnie. Hope you're having a great Sunday. We are back tomorrow morning from 6.
1: Tomorrow morning, love is in the air. Ooh. Lovely listener has called in trying to figure out if she's dating a boy named Robert. We're going to try and figure out. And if you're Robert, well, expect a call from us.
0: And also, this Friday is marathon and a half day around the Townsville sign. We've still got some pieces to put together next week, so join us.

0: sound of a stupidly loud motorbike. Turn that clown down and turn up this new music. Ariana Grande, Hate That I Made You Love Me.
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0: away from Four to Sabo at Star, continuing more of the best music next hour. Do you want the house door? I can take you to the first, second, third floor. Sabrina Carpenter is in there, giving us a bit of a house tour. Alongside Miles Smith, Niall Horan. They just played this one together at Capital Summertime Ball over in the UK. It is on the playlist and a bit of Genesis. A great song with, can I just add, a great intro. Oh, doesn't that hit? Should we do it once more? Oh, how good is it? You want to hear it? Next hour, that was chaotic, but that intro deserved that time. Your news is next. I'm out of here for this Sunday afternoon. Have a great week. I'll catch you back here next Sunday from 12. You're hot.
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16: I'm John Fabris. Israel, persisting with its bombing of Lebanon, has Iran claiming a violation of the US peace memorandum and prompting it to close the Strait of Hormuz. America's vice president hopped on a flight to Switzerland for follow-up peace talks.
17: What's going on in Lebanon despite the headlines? Things are actually getting better there. Things have calmed down a little bit.
16: A federal government fuel excise discount, albeit reduced by half, is to cover us through July. The NRMA's Peter Currie noting the desire is for prices to eventually lower naturally because the excise funds roads.
18: We want to desperately get back to prices where they were before the war began without having to have to play with the excise amounts that are coming in.
16: And it's the winter solstice in Australia for the shortest day and longest night of the year. The Bureau of Meteorology's taking taken to social media explaining it's all about the Earth's tilt.
6: We're tilted away from the sun, giving the shortest day. Solstices don't just change daylight. They help shape our seasons, temperatures and weather patterns.
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21: Nearing full time in Christchurch, it's the Warriors leading the Cowboys 38-16. The Storm kicking off against the Raiders with Cam Munster celebrating game 250 at Amy Park. Our league expert Corey Oates says Canberra will be determined to spoil the party.
22: They play good down there. So Ricky Stewart's form down there is really good for some reason.
23: Yeah, heart wise, I want Melbourne to win. You know, I want Melbourne to continue to be dominant in this game. This year, both teams have been very inconsistent.
21: The Roosters and Sharks to meet in the late match at the SFS. AFL, where the full-time siren has sounded at the MCG. North Melbourne defeating Richmond 73-48. Across town at Marvel, the Saints up by two over the Bulldogs a short time ago in the second quarter. In Super Netball, Adelaide Thunderbirds have booked a spot in the grand final, downing Melbourne Vixens 58-44. The Mavericks to now face the winner of the sudden death encounter between the Fever and Mavericks. And Aussie Cassie Porter third at 12 under, heading into the final round of the Meyer LPGA Classic. That's sport. I'm Harrison Preve.
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24: Top of 28 for your Sunday. Back down for an overnight low of 17. Nice and clear overnight. A few showers expected for us Monday morning. Monday, you're chasing a top of 28 with a partly cloudy day and an overnight low of 17. Tuesday and Wednesday, both partly cloudy days with scattered showers throughout the morning and both days, 28.
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27: Hey, it's Adam and Donnie on Star 106.3. This is your Reheated. Hope you're enjoying your weekend no matter what you're getting up to. It was a huge, huge week for us here, namely because of the Townsville Sign Marathon and a half, and that has put my co-host Adam, it's bedridden him. He can't get up. He's got blisters. I'm doubtful that he shows up 6 a.m. on Monday when our show gets back on air. But if you missed any of this week's show, we've got a lot coming up for you over the next couple of hours, including a recap of the Townsville Sign Marathon and a half, where we raised thousands of dollars for Ronald McDonald House charities by running a marathon and a half around the Townsville side in Central Park. It was insanity. It was difficult. I still don't know exactly why we added the extra half on top, but how we got here, why we got here, and that final huffing and puffing moment, you'll hear that in the next hour or so. You're on Adam and Donnie's

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0: couldn't catch Adam and Donny this week? Good news. We kept the leftovers warm. This is Adam and Donny, reheated on Star 106.3.
1: Well, it's Adam and Donny from Star 106.3. Townsville signed marathon and a half runners, completed it, did it. Absolutely nailed it, and we're both exhausted, playing you back some of our favourite moments from Friday, and maybe the highlight of my day. By the way, the reason you can't hear Adam is because he's got deadly blisters and can be nowhere out of his bed right now, but the lovely Caitlin, just 10 years old, a lady that used to use the Ronald McDonald House right here in Townsville, decided to come on down to the sign on Friday morning and donate $15 of her own pocket money to the cause. This was the moment we got to catch up with her on Friday. The lovely Caitlin has come down here, just 10 years old. Caitlin, good morning. And you've already done some laps for us this morning. How is that?
2: Good. I liked doing the laps, and I even achieved a medal.
1: Yes, you did. You got a medal sorted, and that's all taken care of. Every runner down here is going to get a medal. You have done more laps than Adam. You were asking...
3: And Donnie, I think...
1: No, definitely just Adam. You've absolutely made him look silly. Now, you're a hot kid, and you've spent some time in Ronald McDonald House, and Tamara was down here as well, and she was saying that that's why you wanted to come down here. Is that right?
2: Yeah, and I also bring $15 for a donation as well.
3: Oh, that's awesome work. What was it like staying at Ronald McDonald House just before you go?
2: It was fun, but, yeah, it's stuck in hospital... No.
1: Yeah.
3: Yeah, for sure. Now, I noticed you were a lot faster than Donnie and I as well. Any secrets? Because there might be people listening that are coming down later. Any secrets to being as fast a runner as you were?
2: Just put a lot of power into it because if you don't, then you'll just be slow.
1: Exactly. There's a severe lack of power coming from Adam and I this morning.
3: Yeah, that's fair.
1: An insane lack of power. I am not going to give this to any other runners today, but just because you made Adam look so silly, we've got a family pass to Magnetic Island that we're going to give you. So thanks to C-Link. You're going to get it. Be able to go over there whenever you want, take you and the whole fam. We can't thank you enough for coming down here. You're an absolute weapon. And I've got to be honest, you were faster around that sign than I was. You're an absolute legend. So thanks for coming down.
2: You're welcome.
4: 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Your boys Adam and Donnie left a mess, so we reheated it. 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
1: Yes, it's Adam and Donnie Reheated for your weekend. Townsville Side Marathon done, dusted for another year, except this year, Townsville Side Marathon and a half. If you've got no idea what I'm talking about, Adam and I, with most of Townsville, went out to the Townsville Side in Central Park on Friday to try and raise some money for Ronald McDonald House Charities, and it got decided $1 per lap would be donated, and that's not possible without our major sponsor on the day, Bravis Australia. We had a chance to catch up with Mick, the CEO, who on a hobbled and busted leg used a crutch to do at least one lap of the sign. Have a listen. Mick Crowe, the CEO of Bravis Australia. Mick, good morning first and foremost.
2: Good morning. Very happy to be here. Great work you're doing.
1: Mate, we can't thank you enough. We put out the call and we needed someone to jump on board and give a dollar a lap. And you didn't even blink when we asked the question. I got an answer before I got off the phone. It was so, so quick how much you guys jumped on board. Is it community events like this that you just love to be able to give back at?
2: I get inspired every time I see the Townsville community and something like this that adds to Ronald McDonald House, which is, you know, helping people when they most need it. Now, most people have got kids in their family, and if you have a kid that's sick, there's nothing more traumatising, and to have that support that Ronald McDonald House offers is just something that's you can't argue with. And again, what you folks are doing here, great. We were so happy to be on board.
3: Have you ever jumped on board with a fundraising operation similar to this at all? A big run around a sign?
2: No. I think you continue to find ways to inspire the nation. I think Townsville's all the better for it.
1: Now, there's also a mascot here, the Bravis mascot. I'm dying to know, does the Bravis mascot have a name? Because I've always loved this. People will see my affinity to Mendy Mick as well. I love mascots that are mascots of people. It's one of my favourite things ever, because some people could argue you could just have the person, but in mascot form and so on, does the Bravis mascot have a name?
2: I think it's a bit like Superman. We like to protect their identity because in real life, we don't want them swamped through the popularity and that it comes from being the Bravis mascot.
4: 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Same. Luckily, someone hit Reheat on Adam and Donnie. 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
6: 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Reheated Adam and Donny? 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
2: Hey, it's Adam and Donny. This is your Reheated. Adam has crazy blisters right now, but I just wanted to play you back the moment that we finished our Townsville Sign Marathon and a half. It was a grueling, I don't even want to count the hours, but 63 kilometres, 1,376 laps. And you can tell by the audio you're about to hear that we were well and truly past it and definitely not professional runners.
3: I'm exhausted. I'm cramping.
4: Right. We're coming in to three laps now. We're about to hit the line into three laps. You can check out the ending if you can't make it down here on the live stream, Facebook and YouTube, live right now.
3: Thank you to everyone that's come down today. Everyone that's made this event happen, raising much needed funds for Ronald McDonald House Charities. I'm so out of breath, Adam. It's back to you.
4: It's back to me. All right, we're coming in now on two laps. Unbelievable. We never thought we'd get here. We were here at 6 a.m. with one single lap, Donny.
3: Oh.
4: And here we are with two more laps. Come on, Don. I'd say one and a half now. Here
3: Dude,
4: we go.
3: Back in the studio, can we have our little Townsville Sight Marathon intro as we go into our last lap?
4: Here we go, the final lap. It's happening right now.
1: Adam and Donny's Townsville Sight Marathon. And a half.
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4: Officially half a lap to go, Donny. Here we go, mate.
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4: I've got my hand on his shoulder.
3: So much cramp. So much Vaseline.
4: Here we go.
3: Thousands raised for Ronald McDonald House Charities.
4: There's a red ribbon here to bring us home. Here we go. That's it.
3: A marathon and a half. A marathon and a half around the Townsville side. Thank you to everyone who came down. We appreciate you so much. 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Adam's down. 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
0: I'm John Fabris. A peace memorandum of understanding's under strain as Iran claims it's closed the Strait of Hormuz because of Israel's ongoing bombing of Lebanon. America insists it's still open. Vice President J.D. Vance has arrived in Switzerland for more talks.
6: I think we're hopefully make progress on the nuclear issue, make progress on the Lebanon fire issue.
0: The federal government excise discount drops by half for July. Australia Institute economist Greg Jericho argues for more permanent measures.
11: The government could put a 25% tax on gas exports right now, raise $17 billion a year, and use that money to help Australians with their cost of living.
0: And a strong turnout today for a swim off Sydney's Coogee Beach in support of a survivor struck by a shark last weekend. Surf Life Saving's Ben Matthews addressed the gathering.
12: So fantastic to see so many people come out and start to regain some strength from the ocean today. That was one of the nicest swims I've personally had down at Coogee.
1: For 185 years, Australians have trusted Elders Real Estate. 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
13: New Zealand Warriors have clinched a 38-20 victory over the Cowboys, cementing second spot on the NRL table. At Amy Park, the Storm and Raiders level at 16 apiece late in the first half. The Roosters to welcome back their Origin stars for tonight's clash with the Sharks at the SFS. Cronulla's also boosted with Nicho Hynes and Blake Brayley returning from injury. Roosters coach Trent Robinson says it won't alter their approach.
14: Two really good players. It didn't matter whether they were playing or not. You know, we were expecting a team to play well and we're expected to go after them.
13: AFL, North Melbourne's defeated Richmond 73-48 at the MCG. Across town at Marvel, the Western Bulldogs leading St Kilda by 16 in the third quarter. Adelaide Thunderbirds are into the Super Netball decider, defeating Melbourne Vixens 58-44. And at the FIFA World Cup, Japan has defeated Tunisia 4-0. A goalless draw between Ecuador and Curaçao. Germany edged out the Ivory Coast 2-1 and the Netherlands thrashed Sweden 5-1. That's sport. I'm Harrison Pratt.
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15: Top of 28 for your Sunday. Back down for an overnight low of 17. Nice and clear overnight. A few showers expected for us Monday morning. Monday, you're chasing a top of 28 with a partly cloudy day and an overnight low of 17. Tuesday and Wednesday, both partly cloudy days with scattered showers throughout the morning and both days, 28.
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2: Hey, it's Adam and Donnie from Star 106.3. Hope you are enjoying your weekend. It is a weekend of rest and relaxation to the best of our abilities. A Townsville side marathon and a half has been completed. Whether you're at local sport, whatever you're doing, I hope you're enjoying it. But we've just recapped over the last hour or so the Townsville side marathon and a half. If you missed it, there'll be a lot of recapping over the next week, I'm sure of that. But over the next hour, you're going to hear some of our favourite bits from The Breakfast Show, including and a complete and utter breakup and breakdown of communication on the air. It was Beck, it was Robert. They were asking us the question, are we dating? And it turned out that Robert was maybe the most awkward person we'd ever met and was an awful individual. They'd been thinking they were dating for months and it all kind of blew up in their faces. Then the next day it got even more dramatic. Sasha played a version of our blame game. Apparently, her best friend got a new boyfriend and had been sleeping with the boyfriend's brother. The best friend thought that she had a right to know, but yeah, it got a bit awkward on the show once again. But then, oh my god, actually, the more I think about it, it got awkward yet again. We're looking for petty revenge stories, and our listener called up. He did something pretty insane to his roommate's body lotion. That's all I'm going to say. You'll hear all that and more in the next hour or so. You're on Star 106.3. We'll catch you back here on Monday morning at 6 a.m. Until then, enjoy our highlights. It's Adam and Donnie.
16: Look, if you had one shot or one opportunity to seize everything you ever wanted in one moment, would you capture it?

0: Bought nothing this week? Here's everything. Reheated and questionably preserved. Adam and Donny, reheated on Star 106.3.
1: Adam and Donny, 25 past 7. Newsreader Beth in the studio as well. We've got Beck on the line with us, wants our help, wants to know if she is dating the guy she's currently seeing.
2: Yes.
1: Beck.

0: not feel this confused about whether you're dating someone or not.
1: So talk us through it. What's his name? What's the situation? Help us understand.
0: His name's Robert. So we met about 4 months ago. I was trying to put this oversized pot plant into my car at the Bunnings car park.
2: Yeah. And Cute.
0: Love Bunnings. So we got talking, we exchanged numbers, we started hanging out. And then since then, I've pretty much seen him every weekend. We've gone to dinner. He took me to the movies a couple of weeks ago. We've done trivia. Okay. Like, he came to my niece's birthday.
1: Oh, wow.
0: And then I guess here's where it gets confusing, right? So he calls me darling. Yeah. He has a toothbrush at my house.
3: Yeah. Have you asked him, what are we?
0: Not officially. Like, when we were at trivia the other night, he kind of introduced me as my emotional support Bunnings girl.
2: Oh, wow. That's interesting. That's interesting.
1: I think that's cute. That's
2: cute. Or is it avoiding?
4: Yeah, it's avoiding. It's calling avoiding it the label. Real thing. Yeah.
1: So Beck,
4: I think it's a coward.
1: Okay. So Beck, from what we understand, you wanted our help. You're going to you want the brain's trust on this. You want us to get Rob on here, and then we can have this really special moment where you guys become boyfriend girlfriend in front of all of us, right?
0: Well, hopefully we just get some clarification, because I'm confused and I'd like to just find out, because I'm keen.
1: I got a good feeling. They've been dating for 4 months. Calls her darling.
4: And basically everything except the label, everything about it is dating.
1: We did a wedding not long ago. We've had Townsville Tinder on here. This is a place for love. We'll do it soon. We'll try and track him down. You stay on the line, Beck.
4: This is a place for love.
1: It is. Star 106.3, where love comes true.
4: Don't forget Jake's billboard.
1: Jake's billboard as well. We're always looking for love. Beck, stay on the line. We'll get your details. And then hopefully Robert's not too far away. It's Robert, right?
0: Yeah, it's Robert.
1: Bobby boy, today's the day.
4: Bobby Bunnings is what I'm going to call him from now on. We'll try and get Bobby Bunnings on the phone.
1: We're all in the middle of a bit of a love affair currently. Beck is on the phone and she's asking a very simple question. Am I dating my love interest, Robert? Beck, can you just bring everyone up to speed? Why do you think that you need to ask this question? Why do you think you're dating?
0: Well, look, I've met his whole family. I went to his mum's birthday. He got me presents when he went overseas with his boyfriends.
1: Yep.
0: We spend every Friday night together. Like, how is that not official?
1: The three of us are of the opinion that you guys are dating.
4: Yes.
2: It's a no-brainer.
1: And I almost feel like this is just going to be a fun moment where we see the inception of a relationship.
4: Yes, surely.
1: So we're no strangers to love here. We had a wedding on the show not too long ago. Mm. We've done Townsville Tinder before.
4: We all love people.
1: We are loved by some as well. Robert joins us on the phone. He's been on hold. Good morning, Robert.
5: Sounds like a bad morning. Like, you've never met my mother. What are you talking about?
0: She literally hugged me and said, "I've heard so much about you."
5: I wouldn't have been there. Like, I've never organised that.
1: Okay, Robert. Wow. Robert, welcome to the show this morning. Just before we jump in, we're off on the bad foot here already. Robert, mate, so we've been talking to your mate Beck all morning this morning. We're trying to figure out, are you guys official or not? Because Beck reckons you spend most Friday nights together. She's met your family. You got her a present.
2: Yeah.
1: So, mate, we're kind of asking, when are you going to pop that question? When are you going to be boyfriend and girlfriend? Do you want to do it now?
5: Well, what's the question? If we want to be, official?
2: Yeah.
5: Well, we've already talked about this. Well, Beck, what are you talking about?
2: Gosh.
5: We're not, I'm not doing the official thing. Like, I'm busy.
2: So you would say that you guys...
0: I've got a question.
2: Oh, yes, go,
0: Excuse me, I've got a question for you, Robert. Are you a boy or are you a man?
2: Oh!
5: Well, in 2026, I don't like to assume anything, so there's your answer.
2: Oh, come on, Robert. Okay, that's insane. You are so clearly in a relationship.
3: Robert, are you getting any other girls' gifts?
2: Oh, I don't... Oh.
3: If you catch my drift?
5: Well, obviously, it was cheaper to bring stuff back from Bali, like in a big bundle. So obviously, I'm going to hand it out to anyone. Anyone got a gift?
1: Oh. Okay. Rob, I got to be honest. You're laying it on a bit thick here, man. I don't really know what's going on. Beck,
5: I feel a bit blindsided.
1: Well, Beck, have we got the right Robert? Is this the guy you've been talking about that you met at Bunnings and you feel this way about?
0: I don't understand how you feel blindsided, Robert. You literally text me good morning every day.
2: Oh, yeah. There we go.
5: Yeah, I'm up early before you. If you didn't sleep into 9 a.m, you might be able to message me.
1: Robert, hey, what's going on?
3: Mate,
1: you're being a bit crass here. Like, what's...
3: Well, I just want to talk to Beck. Beck, I think you can do better, mate.
4: There's better blokes out there.
0: I'm starting to think that too.
1: Yeah, Beck.
4: Is this how he talks to you?
5: I'm starting to think it for myself as well.
1: Oh, this is painful.
2: This
1: guy sucks.
2: This is painful.
1: What's going on?
5: This is

0: This is disgraceful.
1: All right, hang up on this idiot. Beck,
2: I think we got our answer, Beck. You don't want to be dating him.
1: Yeah, no, that was awful.
3: That's fine. You can go back on the Robert Market, go find a little girl to match your boy energy.
0: Good,
1: Beck. You stay on the line. We'll chat to you. Sorry that that didn't go the way that we thought it would. How awkward.
2: I think it went the right way, though. At least you know you don't want to be with this idiot, right?
3: That is so true.
2: You got an answer.
1: Yeah, a big one. We all got an answer. Can we play a song, please? All right. I need to take a breath.
2: This is 9 days. Stoner 6-3, Adam and Donnie.
1: This is the story.
4: The chaos, the laughs, the questionable decisions. All back again. Adam and Donnie reheated on Star 106.3.
5: The office is 12 degrees. 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
5: 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Couldn't catch Adam and Donnie this week? Good news. We kept the leftovers warm. This is Adam and Donnie, reheated on Star 106.3.

0: wake up Townsville and North Queensland. Your boys Adam and Donnie left a mess, so we reheated it. 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
2: Order! Order!
3: Yes, Bethany Ross joins us in studio. It is her job and your job listening to try and figure out who's being more unreasonable in this situation. This is the story. My best mate has been dating a guy for 6 months, but she's just realised she slept with his brother years ago on a Kentucky trip. Now she's begging me to help keep her secret, but I can't sit back and watch her lie to him. Am I being a bad friend for threatening to spill the truth? Or am I the one being honest here in a funny enough way? We've convinced the lady to come on. Sasha joins us from Burdell. Sasha, have I got that about right? Is that the situation?
4: Well, look, my best friend, I love her so much. And she basically came to me and said, like, something crazy has happened. And it basically turns out that she's gone to a family dinner and her boyfriend has a brother.
3: Yeah.
4: Who she had slept with a couple of years ago.
5: No.
4: Yeah.
3: Okay, so keeping it in the family.
5: Oh, that's very
3: uncomfortable. So, obviously, from what the message you've said to us, is that they're keeping it under wraps for now, right? The brother and the girlfriend are keeping it under wraps, and they don't want to tell the brother. You, however, you believe that they should speak up.
4: Yeah, so the funny thing is when she told me that she had something to tell me, I'm like, you could literally do anything and I'd still be your friend.
3: Uh-huh.
4: And now I'm like, I'm in this moral, I just feel really sick at the situation that it's one thing to say like, oh, I realize I've slept with my boyfriend's brother a couple of years ago. But it's another thing to say the brother and I, we're going to keep it a secret. Like it's best he doesn't know. Like I just feel like I need to say something every time I see my best friend's boyfriend. I'm just thinking, like, you don't even know.
3: Yeah.
4: Like, why do I know this?
3: So it makes me feel it's hard, though, because if she says something, the relationship's over.
6: Yeah.
3: It's, this guy's going to be. If my girlfriend has slept with my brother, I'd be like, well, that's, I can't do this
6: if
3: anymore.
6: If he finds out, it's over also, right?
3: Exactly.
6: It's like, even worse.
5: You can't win in this situation, though. And I feel like if you're going to go out with your head held high and your morals intact.
6: And you're honesty, at least you were
5: like
6: honest.
5: Like Sasha's saying. Otherwise, like, how are you going to be able to live with yourself in a relationship where you've been lying to your boyfriend this whole time?
3: Sasha, she didn't know, like, it was all before they got together, right? Years ago.
4: Yeah, it was, like, years ago. I don't think they even, like, I don't think she even remembered him, really, until she saw his face.
3: Like a one-night stand, and then she's gone, oh, my God, didn't even know the last name.
5: Yeah.
3: I'm always on Team Truth, okay?
6: Are you?
3: But I also am more often than not on Team Love.
5: There is no but. You can't be on Team Love and then lie.
3: But Sasha, like, you're kind of getting your hands dirty here. Like, shouldn't you just, like, whatever happens, whatever will be, will be. Why do you feel like you need to step up and say something?
4: Because I see, like, my best friend's boyfriend all the time. And I think because it's so against my morals and what I would do,
3: now
4: I just can't even look him in the eye.
6: Now and Sasha like, has to live with the secret too.
3: This is so much easier when we're not talking to the person it's about. I'm putting it in your hands, Beth. Who are we gonging here? Who do you think's being more unreasonable? Is it Sasha, who, by the way, you sound lovely, or is it her best mate who's done the dirty?
5: I think her best friend needs to come clean and say to her boyfriend, look, this is what has happened years ago. She didn't do anything wrong, but not telling him, I think, would be wrong. So I reckon, Sasha, if you can have a chat with your friend again and say, I really feel like you need to do this, because it sounds like it's impacting your friendship as well. And I think if she says she doesn't want to, then it's the girlfriend's fault.
6: And you
5: it's
6: know what? How many people are keeping this secret around him as well? Like, Sasha knows we've just broadcast it. Do you know what I mean? He's going to be pretty hurt that all these people knew and he didn't know.
3: Yeah. Okay. Well, Sasha, I hope you got your answer, mate. Speak up.
4: No, thank you so much.
5: I feel icky.
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13: I'm Hannah Davies. Adelaide Thunderbirds are through to the Super Netball Grand Final with a 58-44 win over Melbourne Vixens. Some of AFLW's biggest names are locked in for Australia versus Ireland at North Sydney Oval in August. Kate Hoare, Jasmine Gardner and Zippy Fish feature in the first group of Aussie selections, while veterans Aisling McCarthy and Ulla O'Dwyer will lead the Irish. Australia has thumped the Netherlands by 98 runs at the Women's T20 World Cup, and Cassie Porter is third at 12 under, entering the final round at the Maya LPGA Classic.
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2: Talking about petty revenge this morning, Don.
3: Yes, we are. We want to know the pettiest thing you've ever done. A guy's getting around town right now. I know this is not trying to encourage it, but
2: no,
3: trying to sell an engagement ring because his missus allegedly cheated on him, and we think that's pretty petty. We've gone to the phones, 1300 00 1063. Danny is in Burdell. Danny, mate, what's the pettiest thing you've ever done?
4: Hey, how's you going?
3: Good. You got a yarn for us?
4: Oh, I've got a bit of a funny for you.
3: Yeah, go on.
4: Back in the day when I lived in Victoria, this bloke, and we used to just ring up, put our mate's number for cheap firewood.
3: Yeah, crack up. I love that. And then
4: everyone used to ring just flat out because it was always $100 cheaper than everyone else.
3: I love that one. Daddy, stay on the line. Let's go to Helen in Mount Louisa. Yeehaw, Helen.
5: Yeehaw, lads. Happy Friday.
3: Happy Friday to you. What's the pettiest thing you've ever done?
5: Look, I do it all the time. I consider myself a community crusader in my own opinion, but I remove outdated signs like it's my business.
3: Okay.
5: Any sign of a show that's been or a meeting that's coming up. I've even gone so far as to, like, use a pocket knife to remove cable ties and take things down. I just can't deal with anything.
6: That's out of
5: that
6: date.
5: That has been. Back of toilet doors.
3: That's less petty and more clean up Australia.
2: That's helpful.
3: That's helpful.
2: Thank you for your service,
3: yeah,
2: Helen.
3: Thank you, Helen. I salute you. You're a legend.
5: You're welcome. Oh. I will continue to do this.
3: Please. Please do. Thank you, Helen. It's down the line. We might have some movie tickets for you.
5: Thanks, guys.
3: Probably got time for one more here. Let's go to Craig. I believe he's in Kelso. Yeehaw, Craig.
7: Yeehaw, boys. How are we?
3: We're doing very good, mate. We're looking for people as petty as us. What is the pettiest thing you've done to get back at someone?
7: Well, mate, obviously in this current economic climate, you know, the cost of shower gel's been going up, and I've got a roommate that I used to live with. He recently moved out, possibly because of this.
3: Okay.
7: But he would never buy shower gel. Uh-huh. And I was just getting really, really sick of him stealing my shower gel.
3: Uh-huh.
7: So I may have released some of my golden bodily fluid into that shower gel.
3: Don't play that sound effect. How did you know that, like, was there two shower gels or did you just go without for a while?
7: No, I actually bought a second one because I was getting annoyed with this and hid it in my bedside table. I kept seeing this
2: left a decoy gel.
3: You hid gel at your bedside table, did you?
7: Yeah, I did.
3: Yeah, right,
7: yeah.
3: Yeah.
2: And was he definitely still using it after you deposited?
7: Look, he had a golden shower.
3: Okay.
8: Missed Adam and Donny? That's on you. Reheated Adam and Donny? That's on us. Star 106.3.
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3: what do you mean?
2: Come on.
3: What do you mean, Krabby? 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
26: Hello, everybody. This is True Crime Tonight. I'm your host, Michelle Laurie, and I'm here with my producers, Matthew Tankard.
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26: Hello. If you're just joining us, if you've just jumped in the car on a Sunday night and gone, what the hell? Well, have we got something for you. It's True Crime Tonight. For the next hour, we're talking true crime. We're talking documentaries, books, and we've got an interview coming up later in the show with a lady called Cece Moore. If you are into true crime documentaries, I promise you've seen her because she's in all of them these days. She is a DNA detective. So hang in there for that. Don't let the kids hang in there, though, because this is a true crime show. It is not appropriate for them. Totes inappropes. But for you, I'm feeling like I'm talking to the kids in your car right now. But for you, it's awesome. Up next, we're actually going to hear from a listener, which is my favourite bit of the show. So hang in there. We'll be back in a minute with True Crime Tonight.
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12: 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The Queen Taylor Swift is back, having released a song for a super iconic movie. Now, I'm an 03 baby, so I grew up with this franchise. Of course, I'm talking about Toy Story 5, and it's such a beautiful song. I knew it, I knew

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1: It's back for 2026, the Townsville Sign Marathon. Thousands of laps around the Townsville Sign, all raising money for Ronald McDonald House Charities. It's a whole marathon just around the Townsville Sign. We're joined by Nick DiMeo, the mayor. And Adam, you seem to have a bit of a smile as well. What's going on?
2: Can I tell them exactly how long this is going to be this time?
1: Well, I believe it's just a marathon, right?
2: No. You can't just do a marathon, Donnie.
1: What do you mean?
2: You've done a marathon last time.
1: Yeah, it was 1,000 laps around the side, 42 kilometres.
2: Tell me now, what happens if we did a marathon and a half?
1: There would be a lot of chafe involved.
3: What's bigger than a marathon, Donnie? A marathon and a half marathon.
1: A marathon, you want to do a half marathon on top of the marathon.
3: Marathon's been done.
4: What's an extra couple of K's
2: between friends?
1: Yeah. It took us 4 hours last time, so this takes 6 hours.
3: Yeah, that's not long.
2: Plus some fatigue in there, remember?
1: 7 hours is a lot of Adam and Donnie.
0: It's amazing what a little snooze will do. 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
1: 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The track is going viral with a super sassy catwalk trend. I mean, who wouldn't want to strut to a bit of Kylie?

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1: I hope you good. 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
1: Local supermarkets say they're ready to keep North Queenslanders supplied during cyclone season, investing in extra storage space here in Townsville. Three people have been arrested and charged with weapons offences from a property in Burdekin.
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2: You're about to hear things that can't be unheard.
10: I can't remember what I was talking about.
11: My lord. This is what it's like.
10: Oh my god.
11: Working with a ball of hair.
2: This is Moira and Big Trev.
12: That's actually pretty spot on.
10: Oh my god, you are so mean!
13: I am so
10: you
13: sorry.
10: You are so mean!
13: You're a lovely ball of hair.
10: Am I?
12: Yes. Trevor's the guy that won Big Brother with all the dreads.
13: Yeah, there you go. In case you are wondering, check him out.
14: A lot of hair.
13: There's a lot of hair.
14: Like a lot.
13: Yeah, there's like very long dreads.
12: It's like Hansel and Gretel. You can find him easy too.
14: Yeah.
13: It's like
10: especially
13: Rapunzel.
10: Especially if bread on the ground, yeah, I'll go eat it.
13: Anyway, we are going to talk about parents interfering with sporting games.
14: Yeah.
13: There's a woman who ran on the field because in the middle of a rugby game because her son was getting into a bit of a fight.
14: Mm.
13: Something that maybe I've thought about doing when my, children are playing soccer.
14: Mm.
13: Under 15s, of course, and under 10s. It's awkward if it was the under 10s.
14: My mum was like that.
13: Oh.
14: Always yelling from the sideline. She got red carded in a grand final once.
13: I left a game because I was going to swing my handbag. It had some cans of Coke in it.
14: And you're just going to swing it around and cheer. That's all you're going
13: to
14: do.
13: That's exactly you what I was going to do, hairy ball.
12: Cans of Coke and what?
10: What did you just call me?
12: Let's quickly move on.
10: Anyway, speaking of Red Bull, what are the smells that bring back regret? So my eldest son, he works at a life-saving club, yeah. And he left a half a can of Red Bull in the car. I jumped in the next morning, and then everything started flooding back.
14: Flooding back.
13: Let's have a rest.
10: Yeah.
12: We just started. But
10: I think I need a Red Bull.
12: Why don't we do the show and then have a rest in a whole hour from now?
13: Please.
10: I don't know.
12: Anyway, please enjoy.
10: A hairball.
12: This is Moira and Big Trip.

0: the weekend's going all right. It is Moira and Big Trev right now.
1: I picked my son up on the way. Me and Breeze were at this end of the coast driving through. I picked him up to take him home. He stopped to get like a drink, grabbed a Red Bull because he had quite a big night and started sipping on that and telling some about his night. But then he left it in the car when we got home. Mm. And then I got up on the Saturday morning to jump into the car to go to the gym. Mm-hmm. And he'd left half of the can in there. And the whole car smelled like Red Bull. And it took me back to so many memories of when I used to drink Red Bull, going out and having a good time. Just so many. And brought up a lot of regrets too.
2: Yeah. A lot of bad decisions. Who made that choice, I wonder?
0: To put those two things together. No,
3: like
0: idea. Like,
3: oh, I thought you were talking about Trevor and his bad decision.
2: Oh, right. No, like Jaeger and Red Bull.
1: So my mum and dad.
2: Yeah. It's not a good decision there either, was it?
0: Yeah, what?
2: You wanted to... Again? Sorry.
0: Did you see the other two? We want to know... What's that smell that brings back all those regrets? It's Red Bull for me. Every time I smell Red Bull, I go, not a good idea.
2: Fireball.
0: What,
2: Madam Dakin? Madam Dakin's joined the conversation. She has entered the chat.
4: Mm.
2: What, Fireball, good or bad?
4: I love Fireball.
0: Oh, really?
2: You've obviously not made any wrong decisions on it.
4: No.
2: There you go.
4: Give it time.
3: I think Fireball's good.
0: Oh, my God.
3: I used to struggle with Lyft. You remember the solo Lyft thing because of what it was mixed with one time. I couldn't handle that for a long time.
2: Okay.
0: Okay.
3: It doesn't have to be alcohol we're talking about.
2: No, it doesn't have to be.
3: Seems to be going that
2: way.
1: It's just what our show runs on.
2: That's what we're all fueled by, actually, the fumes. Yeah. Even if I see a picture of a Fireball, I'm that bad.
4: Jeez.
2: Yeah.
0: Really?
2: Yep.
4: What happened?
2: Oh.
0: I don't want to talk about it.
1: There's some websites you can see it on.
2: No, it was before the internet, so it was okay.
4: Oh, that's
2: all good.
1: It's Kodak.
3: All right, give us a call, please. We want to know about the smell.
2: The smell. It doesn't. Obviously, we've all gone one way.
0: It could be a nappy.
1: Oh, yeah.
0: Oh, my gosh.
1: If I could smell the kids and they'd done something in a nappy, I couldn't smell it. Like, for some reason, I didn't have any smell. And then
2: really?
1: You should go give mum a hug.
3: Maybe something your pet offered up.
2: Oh, yes.
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0: This is Moira and Big Trev. Real soon we're going to chat about parents getting, well, a little too involved in kids' sport and even going so far as to run on the field and try to intervene. That's coming up shortly. Right now,
1: what's the smell that brings back regret? It's Red Bull for me. Absolute Red Bull. My son left half a can of Red Bull when I jumped into the car one time to head to the gym, and it just brought back all those memories of when I used to drink it and going out and having a really good time but regretting all my decisions I made that night before.
2: Or not remembering
1: that. Yes, or not remembering. Sometimes which was that's better. Way better. Natalie, what's that smell that brings back regret?
3: So many awesome nights have been ruined by the last minute decision to have that tequila shot.
0: Oh,
3: the smell, even the name. Dear God. Tequila.
1: See, I'm the opposite. Nat, I love tequila. I reckon it's beautiful.
4: It would have been the cheap stuff too, wouldn't it? Like, I mean,
3: there's absolutely. All, you're not spending money on it. When you're 18. No. Probably
4: Meso. It was Terps. Thanks, Natalie.
1: Cheers, Nat.
4: Melissa, what is the smell that brings back regret?
5: It is the perfume Sunflower, and by, I think it was Elizabeth Arden, and it transports me back to like 1995, 1996, Hill Street nightclub patch, you know.
4: Yep.
5: Being young and silly and crazy, and I just get transported straight away.
1: Another one is Jupe. Do you remember Jupe, Mel?
4: Yes.
5: Yes, I do remember that one too. I probably danced with a few boys with that on.
4: Rexona Black. That takes me straight back to high school. Straight back, and it was just, I thought it was just the greatest smell of all time.
1: It smells so manly.
4: It smelled so manly on you.
1: Shannon, what's that smell that brings back regret?
6: Oh, so I had a job once where I had to empty a fridge left at someone's house. It was an end of lease thing.
1: Yeah.
6: So they left it in the garage, and I looked in it. There was no power.
1: God.
6: So I opened it up, and the thing's been in there for about 3 weeks of rotten meat and juice.
1: That is horrendous, dude.
6: Yeah, so I quickly ran to Bunnings, got the strongest gaffer tape there was, wrapped it up about 7 million times, and I had to go to the dump. It was just too, it was bad.
0: Hazardous waste.
4: Just give it up.
1: Just burn it.
4: Set it on fire.
6: How funny is this? I got to the dump, and the council guy wanted to look inside it.
4: Oh, no.
6: I said, no, don't open that, buddy. Don't open that. It's going straight in the hole.
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0: New through to Beth is in the room.
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8: on
9: this
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8: There was never any lip locking. 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
8: It was just two great dates.
9: One average date.
0: What's he like when he's turning it on? Is he any good?
9: He wasn't like that. Honestly, it felt like two friends catching up. We're just getting to know each other a bit more. We're both in media. Like, it did not feel romantic
0: a different feeling for Donnie, though.
8: I'm learning this now for the first time.
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1: We're all soccer parents, you know. We've done the hard yards on the sideline. But there's a mother who I noticed, and she ran onto the field during a rugby union game.
2: Oy.
1: Now, a lot of people have said good on her. A number of other people have said, nah, love, no. I don't think that's a very good idea.
2: No.
1: It was Epping Boys High School on Saturday, and what happened was the ball was played on. It was the ball was going down to, I think it was very close to scoring, but her son got into a bit of a brawl with another kid who was quite tall. He was around about, I don't know, like 6 foot.
2: Yeah.
1: So she's run on the field.
2: Oh.
1: In her jeans and a pink shirt.
2: Oh, no.
1: And she's like fair squared up to him, but like saying, just don't hurt my son. Do not hurt my son.
2: Mom, what are you doing? That's embarrassing.
3: Is that just more embarrassing for the kid than anything else?
1: Well, isn't it?
2: Yes.
1: Yes. And then, so she ran out and then, and unfortunately the bench of the other team that her son wasn't playing for was right where she was standing, where she was saying, don't hurt my son.
2: Because that kid will just gets absolutely obliterated from other players.
1: Look, I've been close. I have been close, particularly with Jackson.
2: Oh, no, don't.
1: Because he's a goalkeeper and sometimes some very, very horrible players, I'm not going to mention which team, Musgrave, have targeted Jackson.
3: Rhymes with, oh wait, no, hang on, too late for that.
1: Have targeted Jackson as, and in fact one of them physically assaulted, no, I just pushed him. And at that stage I had my handbag on I was tempted.
2: No, nothing.
1: I mean, there's also been another time where I've just screamed, "Oi, 24!" like a man.
3: And then pointed to Paul.
2: It was him.
3: So
2: you can't do that. My mum did that when we were young. And then, like, my little brother got taken out and I got yelled at. Why aren't you sticking up for your brother? I'm like, what are you
1: doing? So would your mum run on the field?
2: No, she'd yell. You could hear her from like three suburbs over.
1: Okay.
2: And she'd be yelling out, my little brother got taken out, and goes, you need to stick up for your brother. I'm like, you need to settle down and sit down. Like, we literally have arguments. I was in my 20s when I was having an argument with my mum. And then my coach and the opposite coach told me off for yelling at my mum. I was 22. My coach subbed me off because you can't yell at your mum. She was yelling at me. What are you doing? I'm the striker.
1: So we know that there's a lot of passion. There's a lot of passion in the room. Can we just ask you the question? What if this was a dad? Would it be completely different?
2: Totally different.
1: Madam Dakin, what do you think? So you've got the mum running on in a pink jumper and a white hat. Get off my son. Don't hurt my son. What if that was a father running on the field? Would it be treated differently?
4: It's hard to say. Like, as long as if he's just saying, don't hurt my son, like that.
1: Like that.
4: And it's still just as embarrassing.
1: That's even more embarrassing than that voice, to be honest.
2: The kid's 6 foot. If that's me walking up to someone like Ben, I'm like, look out, stop it.
1: So no one would think it was, I mean, I guess there's a cute factor about the mum being protective of the son, a passionate supporter. But if it was a man, it would be complete. I reckon it would be complete. He would probably be taken off the field.
2: Yeah. Oh, there'd be
1: whatever sanctions taken, everything else.
2: If I was the kid, I would literally walk up, take my boots off, walk off, grab the keys to the car, and just sit there and just wait.
3: Drive home.
2: I'm 14. I'm driving home. I'll see you at home. I just catch the bus. It's just too embarrassing. But when I got subbed off, I was like, "What are you talking about?" And I was sitting there.
3: Let's talk about this situation. If you were in the same one, or what you think would happen if a man?
1: Yeah, if it was
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6: The office is 12 degrees. You're wearing a puffer jacket at your desk. And Brian's refusing to change the thermostat because he claims it's the perfect temp. 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It's Star 106.3's $20,000 Workspace Invaders. 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
3: We are talking about passionate sporting parents. There was one in Epping, a rugby union game. There was a bit of a scuffle going on between a lady's son and a very tall man, a tall boy playing for the other, not man, not just a sideline guy. No,
4: Jackie's driving license.
3: And so she ran on the field. She ran on the field, the mother of the smaller child. Don't you hurt my son, in a pink jumper and a little white hat.
5: Is that
3: and everything
5: what she
3: else.
5: Sounded
3: yeah,
5: like?
3: Yeah, no. She sounded more like a woman, whereas I don't. but that's how I sound when I'm watching my boys play soccer, is I turn into Merv.
5: I've seen Merv.
3: Oh.
5: Quite scary.
2: That's Merv there. Merv made an appearance.
3: Except Merv, like if there's a... I think my most unclassy moment was when I was yelling at a kid.
4: Oi! 24!
3: didn't need to. Anyway, we've
4: got that your IQ?
3: Oh, there she is. He is again. We also want to know, is it different if your mum runs on to your dad? Like if your dad runs on, is that more embarrassing or worse? All right, Renee, are you a passionate soccer parent?
6: I wasn't, but my mum was in the 90s, early 2000s, AFL.
5: Right. Oh, God.
6: The littlest guy, Willow, on the field, had been targeted all game.
5: Yeah.
6: And then was targeted right near the sidelines where my mum was.
3: Mm-hmm.
6: She's just 5 foot. About as big as Willow was. And didn't jump the fence because she couldn't, went under the fence and proceeded to rip all three players off him and went about that.
3: Fantastic.
5: Oh, wow.
3: I'm sorry, it's not recommended, but that's fantastic.
5: I was thinking that she chucked Willow on her shoulders and go, now yell at him.
6: I can let you know that it did go to tribunal. It was reported.
5: Oh, wow.
3: Okay.
6: And my mum couldn't go. Instead, the president of the club went, and my mum wrote a statement about the fact of what it does to kids when they are pinpointed like that.
5: Yeah.
6: And the fact that he's a great player. And, you know, taking the stature of these 80, 90-kilo kids who could physically hurt him. Mm. And so she said, I know I'm going to get a fine. I might get banned, but I'll do it again.
3: Oh, wow.
6: So this was back before cancel culture and the world become really what it is now.
5: Yeah.
6: So, yeah.
3: And what happened at the tribunal? I need to know.
6: I think she got a $300 fine.
5: Oh.
6: And was given a warning.
3: Okay. All right.
5: That's another angle for it.
3: That is. Thank you, Renee.
5: Xanthia, do you think it would be a different story if a dad ran on the field instead of a mum?
7: Look, I think it's contextual. I think obviously it's not great having your parent run on field regardless if it's with your mum or your dad.
5: Mm.
7: But I definitely think that a lot of sports, especially for younger kids, sort of have rules that prevent that. Like my cousin, he's 13 or 14.
5: Yeah.
7: He's played rugby union his whole life. And they've got rules where, like, you know, you're only allowed to scream out supportive things. You're not allowed to, like, verbally abuse the other team.
5: Yeah.
7: Like, great pass, great tackle, regardless of what team your kid's playing on.
5: Yeah.
7: But I think it's more embarrassing having your mum run on field, and it's a little more scary having someone else's dad run on field.
3: Yeah, I can see that, definitely. Not that I agree with either of these things, but yes, I felt the fire underneath my nose. That's what Paul and I call a barbecue. Got the barbecue under my nose. Walk away, then.
5: Walk away.
3: Walk away.
5: Go sit in the car.
3: Go sit in the car with your Weber.
2: Thank you, Xanthia. 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
1: So today I'm going to have a go at trying to convince your friend Andrew, is it?
2: Yes, Andrew. Okay, here's some info about him. His wife's name's Jess. He's a bit of a comedian. He plays a bit of music, like plays a bit of piano, like comedic piano.
1: Okay.
3: Hello, it's Andrew speaking.
1: Hey, Andrew, how you doing? It's Jimmy.
3: Jimmy, hey, how's things?
1: Man, I reckon I haven't seen you since you and Jess got married.
3: Well, yeah, no, might not have been, might not have been that, actually, yeah.
1: I'm looking for someone who does, like, a bit of musical comedy, because I know you used to do the piano stuff, right?
3: Yeah, yep, that's right.
2: Andrew, can I just chime in? Donnie, this is Andrew Hansen from The Chaser.
3: What? And a very nice man. Like,
1: you know,
3: my brain is so foggy, I barely remember even good friends. So.
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1: It's back for 2026, the Townsville Sign Marathon. Thousands of laps around the Townsville Sign, all raising money for Ronald McDonald House Charities. It's a whole marathon just around the Townsville Sign. We're joined by Nick D'Amato, the mayor. And Adam, you seem to have a bit of a smile as well. What's going on?
2: Can I tell them exactly how long this is going to be this time?
1: Well, I believe it's just a marathon, right?
2: No. You can't just do a marathon, Donny.
1: What do you mean?
2: You've done a marathon last time.
1: Yeah, it was 1,000 laps around the side, 42 kilometres.
2: Tell me now, what happens if we did a marathon and a half?
1: There would be a lot of chafe involved.
3: What's bigger than a marathon, Donny? A marathon and a half marathon.
1: A marathon, you want to do a half marathon on top of the marathon.
3: Marathon's been done.
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1: It's back for 2026, the Townsville Sign Marathon. Thousands of laps around the Townsville Sign, all raising money for Ronald McDonald House Charities. It's a whole marathon just around the Townsville Sign. We're joined by Nick D'Amato, the mayor. And Adam, you seem to have a bit of a smile as well. What's going on?
2: Can I tell them exactly how long this is going to be this time?
1: Well, I believe it's just a marathon, right?
2: No. You can't just do a marathon, Donnie.
1: What do you mean?
2: You've done a marathon last time.
1: Yeah, it was 1,000 laps around the side, 42 kilometres.
2: What happens if we did a marathon and a half?
1: There would be a lot of chafe involved.
3: What's bigger than a marathon, Donnie? A marathon and a half marathon.
1: A marathon. You want to do a half marathon on top of the marathon?
3: Marathon's been done.
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1: 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It took us 4 hours last time, so it takes 6 hours.
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0: The office is 12 degrees. You're wearing a puffer jacket at your desk. And Brian's refusing to change the thermostat because he claims it's the perfect temp. But today, you don't care because you control the radio. 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
3: Well, we went
2: and
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2: this
3: two.
2: Was years and years ago, long before, I worked here.
3: Okay,
2: yes.
3: Yeah. There was never any lip locking. There was never any hand holding.
2: Nothing.
3: It was just two great dates.
2: One average date.
1: Oh. What's he like when he's turning it on? Is he any good?
2: Oh, he wasn't like that. Honestly, it was just, it felt like two friends catching up. We're just getting to know each other a bit more. We're both in media. Like, it just, it did not feel romantic.
1: I feel like
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1: did,
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3: Was I'm
1: it
3: learning this now for the first time.
0: It's amazing what a little snooze will do. 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
1: It's back for 2026, the Townsville Sign Marathon. Thousands of laps around the Townsville Sign, all raising money for Ronald McDonald House Charities. It's a whole marathon just around the Townsville Sign. We're joined by Nick DiMeo, the mayor. And Adam, you seem to have a bit of a smile as well. What's going on?
2: Can I tell them exactly how long this is going to be this time?
1: Well, I believe it's just a marathon, right?
2: No. You can't just do a marathon, Donny.
1: What do you mean?
2: You've done a marathon last time.
1: Yeah, it was 1,000 laps around the side, 42 kilometres.
2: Tell me now, what happens if we did a marathon and a half?
1: There would be a lot of chafe involved.
3: What's bigger than a marathon, Donny? A marathon and a half marathon.
1: A marathon. You want to do a half marathon on top of the marathon?
3: Marathon's been done.
4: What's an extra couple of K's
2: between friends?
1: Yeah. It took us 4 hours last time, so this takes 6 hours.
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0: you've been dragged into another meeting that should have been an email. 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
1: So today I'm going to have a go at trying to convince your friend Andrew, is it?
2: Yes, Andrew. Okay, here's some info about him. His wife's name's Jess. He's a bit of a comedian. He plays a bit of music, like plays a bit of piano, like comedic piano.
1: Okay.
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1: Hey, Andrew, how you doing? 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
3: Jimmy, hey, how's things?
1: Mate, I reckon I haven't seen you since you and Jess got married.
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1: I'm looking for someone who does, like, a bit of musical comedy, because I know you used to do the piano stuff, right?
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2: 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Donnie, this is Andrew Hansen from The Chaser.
3: And a very nice man. 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
1: It's back for 2026, the Townsville Sign Marathon. Thousands of laps around the Townsville Sign, all raising money for Ronald McDonald House Charities. It's a whole marathon just around the Townsville Sign. We're joined by Nick DiMeo, the mayor. And Adam, you seem to have a bit of a smile as well. What's going on?
2: Can I tell them exactly how long this is going to be this time?
1: Well, I believe it's just a marathon, right?
2: No. You can't just do a marathon, Donny.
1: What do you mean?
2: You've done a marathon last time.
1: Yeah, it was 1,000 laps around the side, 42 kilometres.
2: Tell me now, what happens if we did a marathon and a half?
1: There would be a lot of chafe involved.
3: What's bigger than a marathon, Donny? A marathon and a half marathon.
1: A marathon. You want to do a half marathon on top of the marathon.
3: Marathon's been done.
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1: 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It took us 4 hours last time, so this takes 6 hours.
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3: Well, we went
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2: Was years and years ago, long before I worked here.
3: Okay,
2: yes.
3: Yeah. There was never any lip locking. There was never any hand holding.
2: Nothing.
3: It was just two great dates.
2: One average date.
1: Oh. What's he like when he's turning it on? Is he any good?
2: He wasn't like that. Honestly, it was just, it felt like two friends catching up. We're just getting to know each other a bit more. We're both in media. Like, it just, it did not feel romantic
1: get-go. A different feeling for Donny, though.
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1: Local supermarkets say they're ready to keep North Queenslanders supplied during cyclone season, investing in extra storage space here in Townsville. Three people have been arrested and charged with weapons offences from a property in Burdekin.
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0: The office is 12 degrees. 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

0: Missed yesterday's show and can't wait till 6 a.m? 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
2: The lovely Caitlin, just 10 years old, a lady that used to use the Ronald McDonald House right here in Townsville, decided to come on down to the sign on Friday morning and donate $15 of her own pocket money to the cause. This was the moment we got to catch up with her on Friday.
3: The lovely Caitlin has come down here, just 10 years old. Caitlin, good morning. And you've already done some laps for us this morning. How was that?
4: Good. I liked doing the laps, and I even achieved the medal.
3: Yes, you did. You got a medal sorted, and that's all taken care of. Every runner down here is going to get a medal. You have done more laps than Adam. You were asking...
5: And Donnie, I think...
3: No, definitely just Adam. You've absolutely made him look silly. Now, you're a hot kid, and you've spent some time in Ronald McDonald House, and Tamara was down here as well, and she was saying that that's why you wanted to come down here. Is that right?
4: Yeah, and I also bring $15 for a donation as
5: well. Oh, that's awesome work. What was it like staying at Ronald McDonald House just before you go?
4: It was fun, but yeah, stuck in hospital.
3: Yeah,
5: for sure. Now, I noticed you were a lot faster than Donnie and I as well. Any secrets? Because there might be people listening that are coming down later. Any secrets to being as fast a runner as you were?
4: Just put a lot of power into it, because if you don't, then you'll just be slow.
3: Exactly. There's a severe lack of power coming from Adam and I this morning.
5: Yeah, that's fair.
3: An insane lack of power. I am not going to give this to any other runners today, but just because you made Adam look so silly, we've got a family pass to Magnetic Island that we're going to give you. So thanks to C-Link. You're going to get it. Be able to go over there whenever you want, take you and the whole fam. We can't thank you enough for coming down here. You're an absolute weapon. And I've got to be honest, you were faster around that sign than I was. You're an absolute legend. So thanks for coming down.
4: You're welcome.
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3: Townsville sign marathon and a half. It was a grueling, I don't even want to count the hours, but 63 kilometres, 1,376 laps. And you can tell by the audio you're about to hear that we were well and truly past it and definitely not professional runners.
4: I'm exhausted. I'm all cramping.
5: Right. We're coming in to 3 laps now. We're about to hit the line into 3 laps. You can check out the ending if you can't make it down here on the live stream, Facebook and YouTube, live right now.
4: Thank you to everyone that's come down today. Everyone that's made this event happen, raising much needed funds for Ronald McDonald House Charities. I'm so out of breath, Adam. It's back to you.
5: It's back to me. All right, we're coming in now on 2 laps. Unbelievable. We never thought we'd get here. We were here at 6 a.m. with one single lap, Donnie.
4: Oh.
5: And here we are with 2 more laps. Come on, Don. I'd say 1.5 now. Here we go.
4: Back in the studio, can we have our little Townsville Sight Marathon intro as we go into our last lap?
5: Here we go, the final lap. It's happening right now.
0: Adam and Donnie's Townsville Sight Marathon. 1.5.
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5: Officially half a lap to go, Donnie. Here we go, mate.
4: The last push is here.
5: I've got my hand on his shoulder.
4: So much cramp. So much Vaseline.
5: Here we go.
4: Thousands raised for Ronald McDonald House Charities.
5: There's a red ribbon here to bring us home. Here we go, that's it.
4: A marathon and a half. A marathon and a half around the Townsville side. Thank you to everyone who came down. We appreciate you so much. Thank you to everyone who ran laps. I'm going to be cramping for weeks. Adam's down. Adam's out. Please, you can still donate on star1063.com.au ahead of Ronald McDonald House Charities. 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
1: It's the trivia game where every second counts, which is awkward if you crumble under pressure.
3: Which Australian Prime Minister disappeared while swimming?
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3: What do you mean?
7: Come on.
3: What do you mean, Krabby? 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
7: Good morning, I'm Bethany Ross here with your local news. While two people have been charged after an alleged attempted robbery at Rasmussen, police say a 21-year-old man and a 13-year-old boy went to a home on Loretta Court around 11 a.m. on Saturday, threatening an elderly woman and demanding her car keys. The pair allegedly damaged the property before fleeing on foot. Both were arrested nearby and charged with entering a dwelling and willful damage. In other news, the state's peak motoring body has outlined some key recommendations to drive down fatality rates on our roads ahead of budget day tomorrow. The RACQ is calling for improved road safety measures and investment to manage population growth. Last year, we recorded more than 300 lives lost on Queensland roads, including 15 here in the north.
8: Well, there's a number of problems Queensland is facing when it comes to road safety. We're in a grip of a road safety crisis. We're calling for a number of investments to bring these terrible road deaths down. Last year was a 16-year record, and this year we're tracking higher than that. So something has got to happen to bring these road deaths down.
7: That's RACQ's General Manager of Advocacy, Joshua Cooney, speaking there. And in other news, Townsville City Council has been inducted into Ecotourism Australia's Hall of Fame, recognising 20 years of its eco-catchment tours. The free program has helped thousands learn how local waterways, wetlands and ecosystems are protected from creek to coral. Mayor Nick D'Amato says that the honour does reflect the program's longevity and the council's commitment to sustainable tourism following Townsville's Eco Destination Certificate last year. And finally to sport now, the Cowboys have re-signed head coach Todd Payton until the end of 2028. The two-year extension will see him become the longest-serving coach in club history, surpassing Paul Green. Payton says that North Queensland's now his home and the club is a great position.
9: Our squad's evolving over the next year or two. Got some really good acquisitions coming into the group, and then the group underneath, really exciting too. We've got some guys that played in the Origin last night, and then outside of that, there's a couple others that I think can play first grade. So, you know, club's done a great job. No one flinched. Everyone swung in behind me. So it's a team effort. So I'm really excited.
7: Payton's new deal was soured yesterday after the Cowboys went down to the Warriors in New Zealand.
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10: Morning, I'm Britt Aylin. The grandmother of a South Australian boy who vanished from his family's remote property has broken her silence, rejecting the police theory that Gus Lamont died in an accident and she buried his body at their outback homestead. Josie Murray hasn't been charged, telling Seven the detective's claims don't stack up.
11: When it's so dry and dusty like that, there's no way you can bury something without leaving evidence that the ground has been disturbed. And the amount of searching that went on, you would see signs of someone being buried.
10: Speculations mounting that Sir Keir Starmer will resign as British Prime Minister later today as he faces growing pressure from within his own party. US President Donald Trump's acting like it's already happened, posting on socials that Starmer failed on energy and immigration, but he wishes him well. And around 3,000 people are set to bare all this morning for the nude solstice swim in Hobart. The ritual skinny dip celebrates the winter solstice, welcoming back the light after the longest night of the year.
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10: In sport, a tough day at the office for the Tigers with a 73-48 defeat to the Roos at the MCG. Richmond failed to fire an attack, landing just six goals. In NRL, the Roosters have climbed into the top four after last night's win over the Sharks. Chook skipper James Tedesco is suffering a broken nose after a collision with Sione Katoa. And the FIFA World Cup continues this morning with Spain downing Saudi Arabia 4-0. Belgium's up at the moment against Iran. And that is the latest in news and sport.
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7: Partly cloudy in Townsville today with a top of 27 degrees and just a slight chance of rain along the coast. Tomorrow will stay partly cloudy and 27 again with some light winds and the chance of morning fog. That is the latest news, sport and weather. 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
1: Yeehaw, let's do another week. It's the 22nd of June, Monday, 6 past 6. Show 120 for Adam and Donnie. My name is Adam, applying the DP. Donnie is soaking in magnesium right now, and Beth is doing her stretches with the local news. Good morning, team. Let's do
2: Yeehaw.
1: It.
2: Yeehaw. What a week.
3: You guys look a little worse for wear this morning, not going to lie.
2: Let's be honest. Definitely has more to do with Saturday than Friday. Let's all be complete. We're all out for my girlfriend's birthday.
3: Yes.
2: Adam resurrected himself. I've never seen anything like this.
3: Yeah.
2: He was at home. I thought that he must have been like just, I don't know, somewhere out on Flinders Street. And I called him. I said, hey, where are you? He goes, I'm in bed. Well, we're still here if you want to come back. And then he did.
3: Wow.
2: Have you ever heard of such a
1: Donnie was so impressed. But it was only 10 p.m.
2: But still.
3: Yeah, that's way past bedtime.
2: That's
3: way past
2: crazy
3: bedtime.
2: Crazy work. Crazy work. And can we also give a shout out to Adam's at Bandioke at Molly's on Saturday night. Had the whole room meeting out of his palm.
1: Oh, yeah.
3: It was one of the most impressive Pearl Jam impersonations I think I have ever seen.
2: Everyone just kept on looking at me going, is that Adam up there?
1: Great.
3: He also,
2: or is that Eddie Vedder?
3: For those listening as well, just imagine Adam with like a chest-length black curly wig as well.
2: Yes.
3: It was just a whole experience.
1: It was a Simpson-themed party, so I was dressed as Otto, but that worked for the Pearl Jam impression.
3: Yeah.
1: Early Eddie Vedder with the long hair. I haven't headbanged with hair for some time as a bald man.
2: Yeah, how'd it feel?
1: That felt fantastic.
3: You could tell. You could tell.
2: Just before we came on air, we learnt this staggering news. It's Beth's day off today, but she's here.
1: Unreal.
2: You haven't booked off. You're not meant to be here.
3: I'm just so committed to this job,
1: really?
3: And this team and these people. And
1: I don't think that's
3: true. I just thought, I don't care if I have an annual leave day. No, look, to be honest, I got into work and had a phone call from my boss who said, what are you doing in the office today? I thought, well, you know what? I'm here now. So might as well enjoy it.
2: Well, I am happy you're here because we have another relationship to try and save today.
3: Ooh.
2: A huge relationship. Well, not to save, but to start.
3: Okay.
2: Last week, we played a game of Are We Dating? And it blew up deluxe. It was awful. It was awkward.
3: Mm.
2: And for some reason, a new lady has come out of the woodwork and she's gone, I want to do that.
3: Ooh.
2: If you missed what happened last week, we're going to recap it for you next because it was painfully awkward.
1: Wild. Yeah. Wasn't it wild?
3: Like but watching definitely, a train wreck.
1: Yeah.
2: Definitely deserves to be heard again because it was amazing. But all morning this morning, you'll also get to hear about our marathon and a half, thousands of dollars raised for Ronald McDonald House. If you came down on Friday, thank you so much for coming down. We are going to recap it throughout this morning because, we are a little bit embattled. Hard to say if it's from Friday or Saturday. It's all kind of mixed in the way.
1: I think we know.
2: But, up next, Are We Dating? The most awkward thing you've ever heard.
1: Adam and Donnie Star 106.3. Kicking it off with Glass Animals.

0: 106.3, Adam and Donnie. Quarter past six for Snooze Townsville. It's amazing what a little snooze can do. Speaking of an amazing moment on the show last week. We couldn't believe we were sitting here in awe in the studio, Don, weren't we?
1: Yeah, Beck and Robert. Beck came on the show with a very important question. Are we dating? And we wanted to rehash this with you this morning because another lady has come forward this morning wanting to ask a similar question. And we're all in high, high hopes that it doesn't turn out like this one did. It's a question a lot of people are asking.
0: Yeah.
1: Are we dating? Because they're stuck in these weird... dating in 2026 is tough.
0: Yes.
1: Ghosting goes on.
0: Yep.
1: A lot of Tinder work. Jake Lacey, our promotions manager, knows about that. But this awkward moment happened on our show last week. So talk us through it. What's his name? What's the situation? Help us understand.
2: His name is Robert. So we met about 4 months ago. I was trying to put this oversized pot plant into my car at the Bunnings car park.
3: Yeah. And cute.
2: We started hanging out. And then since then, I've pretty much seen him every weekend. We've gone to dinner. He took me to the movies a couple of weeks ago. We've done trivia. Okay. Like, he came to my niece's birthday.
1: Oh, wow.
2: And then I guess here's where it gets confusing, right? He has a toothbrush at my house.
0: Yeah. Have you asked him, what are we?
2: Not officially. Like, when we were at trivia the other night, he kind of introduced me as my emotional support Bunnings girl.
1: Beck, stay on the line. We'll get your details. And then hopefully Robert's not too far away.
4: Well, what's the question? If we want to be, what, like, official?
3: Yeah.
4: We've already talked about this. I'm not doing the official thing. Like, I'm busy.
3: You would say that you guys...
2: I've got a question.
3: Oh, yes, go,
2: Excuse
3: Beck.
2: Me, I've got a question for you, Robert. Are you a boy or are you a man?
3: Oh!
4: Well, in 2026, I don't like to assume anything.
1: You're laying it on a bit thick here, but I don't really know what's going on. Beck, is
4: Well, I feel a bit blindsided.
2: I don't understand how you feel blindsided, Robert. You literally text me good morning every day.
3: Oh, yeah, there we go.
4: Yeah, well, I'm up early before you. If you didn't sleep into 9 a.m, you might be able to message me. So.
1: Robin, hey, what's going on?
0: Mate,
1: you're being a bit crass here. Like, what's...
0: Well, I just want to talk to Beck. Beck, I think you can do better, mate. There's better blokes out there.
2: I'm starting to think that too. That's fine. You can go back on the Robert market. Go find a little girl to match your boy energy.
0: Well, we're going to do it again today, and it can't go worse than that.
1: It was it was painfully awkward, and it should be known that we have checked in with Beck since then. She's doing great. She's doing fine. She's officially back on the market.
0: I should think so.
1: But we are talking to another Beck today. Mm. Oh, no, sorry. No, we're not. That's a lie. But we are talking to another lady today.
0: Yes.
1: Asking a very similar question with hopefully a lot nicer of a man off the back of it.
0: Now, and remember, everyone, stay away from Robert.
1: No, well, just that specific Robert.
0: Yeah, that guy. Adam and Donnie, Star 106.3.
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0: 106.3, 24 past 6. It's 16 degrees in towns right now. 28 is going to be our top. Partly cloudy conditions today.
1: Our Scottish community took over the CBD yesterday at Cotter's Market. Tartan Day was on. Obviously, a massive combination of just different Scottish people. Bagpipes playing, dancing, singing, lots of fun. But also Scots abroad in the US right now are doing amazing things. I've just seen this come up across my newsfeed, maybe because I was looking at so much Scottish stuff on Sunday.
0: Yes.
1: But over in Boston, where Scotland are playing in the World Cup, multiple bars are reporting that the Scots have drunk them out of beer.
0: Really?
1: So I don't know if any other places on Flinders Street suffered from that yesterday.
0: I think possibly.
1: Maybe down at Molly's, I'm not sure.
0: Yeah.
1: But Scots just all over the world right now just doing a good job.
0: Oh, good
1: on. And we're just proud of all of you.
0: Yeah.
1: Proud of all of you. Hey, front page of our Daily Dribble Obscure News up next. There is a monk who has been standing upright for 5 years.
0: Ooh.
1: And he's not even halfway done on what he's pledged to do.
0: God. We thought we were sore on Friday.
1: Yeah, no, this guy might have to get amputated. While he's doing it, I'll tell you soon.
0: Adam and Donnie Star, 106.3. Beth has our local news next.
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18: Good morning, I'm Bethany Rolls here with your local news. Well, a 15-year-old boy will face court today after a serious assault at the Mount Isa show left another teenager fighting for his life. News Corp reports that a 16-year-old boy suffered life-threatening head injuries during an

0: altercation around 7:35 on Saturday night. He was flown from Mount Isa Hospital to Townsville University Hospital in a critical condition. The 15-year-old has been charged with grievous bodily harm as investigations continue. In other news, Queensland is in the midst of a road death crisis and risks not keeping up with rapidly growing populations. That's according to the RACQ, which is calling on the state government to adopt its recommendations as the budget's handed down tomorrow. RACQ General Manager of Advocacy, Joshua Cooney, says that one of the things they want to see is more police on the roads.
1: A lot of work has been done to recruit more police through the police force, but we want more roadside testing and we want more point-to-point speed cameras. They're the sorts of things, targeted things, that we believe will influence driver behaviour.
0: It comes as the state records more than 300 lives lost on roads last year, including 18 here in the north. More on our front line, Queensland's police ranks are continuing to grow with 45 new experienced officers graduating through the PACE program, including two bound for Townsville. The accelerated course is bringing former and serving officers from across Australia and overseas back into operational roles sooner, and it forms part of a statewide push to strengthen our frontline policing. With 1,848 officers sworn in since 2024, more than 1,200 still in the pipeline. And finally, the Crisafulli government has completed a $1.9 million upgrade of Cape Palorandra's historic quarantine station, transforming the heritage-listed Building 11 into a new Queensland Parks and Wildlife Area office. The restoration has already picked up a Queensland Heritage Award for adaptive reuse. MP Adam Bailey says the project protects a key piece of Townsville's history while supporting jobs and tourism.
2: We're investing in unused buildings and revitalising them, maintaining the history, the heritage and the significance of this site, and it's fantastic to see these buildings be reinvested in and reused at a time when we are struggling to accommodate not just people in housing but also businesses that are coming to town.
3: Star 106.3, National News, now.
4: Morning, I'm Britt Aylin. The grandmother of missing South Australian boy Gus Lamont has described police allegations against her as ludicrous. Detectives have speculated the four-year-old died accidentally and that Josie Murray buried his body. The 75-year-old hasn't been charged, telling Seven the police theory makes no sense.
5: To think that I could actually go out there and do something like that, to think that I would be stupid enough to do it is ludicrous, and to think that I could face up to the trauma of doing that would also be ridiculous.
4: Allies of Sir Keir Starmer believe the British Prime Minister could resign from the top job as soon as today to make way for rival leader Andy Burnham. Parts of Europe have sweltered through heatwave conditions at the weekend, with red alerts issued for major cities in France, Italy and Spain. And a new survey has found almost 40% of Aussies plan to use AI to prepare their tax returns, according to Compare Club. But experts warn the technology may return inaccurate information that could land you in strife with the ATO.
3: For 185 years, Australians have trusted Elders Real Estate. 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
4: In sport, the Raiders surrendered a 16-point lead to lose 42-20 to the Storm at Amy Park, while the Cowboys have been outmuscled by the Warriors 38-20 in Christchurch. In AFL, the Western Bulldogs beat St Kilda by 22 points to wrap up round 15, while earlier the Roos made it 2 on the trot, downing the Tigers by 25 at the MCG. And Serena Williams has been granted a singles wild card at Wimbledon. She'd already secured an entry to play doubles at the tournament with her sister Venus. That's the latest in news and sport.
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0: A mild Monday ahead in Townsville. It's going to be partly cloudy and 27 degrees with some fog possible early this morning. Tomorrow is very much the same, partly cloudy, 27 degrees and only a 10% chance of rain. That is the latest from your local newsroom. I'm Bethany Ross with Adam and Donnie on Star 106.3.
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9: Yeehaw, let's do Monday, 6:34. Adam and Donnie, quick look around Townsville for the cheapest fuel, Don.
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10: And that fuel excise is coming off pretty soon. That's going to be an extra, I think, 25 cents for everyone soon. So take advantage of it when you can. A 165, I haven't seen that for a hot minute.
9: It's good.
10: Haven't seen that for a hot minute. Oh, also, shout out to the 9L on Bundock Street. Not the cheapest fuel in town, but they are listening to Star 106.3 right now.
9: Good.
10: So good morning. And if you're in this Bundock Street night out, good morning to you as well.
9: Hello.
10: The wingdings are fantastic.
9: Hello. Grab one for breakfast.
10: So much happened in the city over the weekend. The Ville turned 40. We were there. It was an amazing evening. Thank you so much for having us. The Bartlett Park Rodeo was on. The Townsville Sign Marathon and a Half was on. Lasso is in town. It was just enough stuff that you just really didn't want to stay at home and sit down.
9: Yes.
10: That's really what I would
9: say. Although I wish I did now.
10: Yeah, but one man who hasn't sat down in 5 years is a monk over in India. And I cannot believe this story. It's the front page of our obscure news. This man has not sat down for 5 years and he vows to not sit down for another 7 more. How does he sleep? Why is he doing this? And at what point will his legs need to be cut off? Doctors say soon. I've got the story next.
9: Adam and Donnie Star 106.3. 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

0: With Taylor here on Star 106.3. It's 15 degrees right now in Townsville. 28 will be our top. Partly cloudy conditions expected. Donnie has our obscure news now.
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2: When's the last time you sat down, really took a load off? I mean, really just relaxed, Adam.
3: Yeah, yesterday.
2: Yesterday.
3: I did a lot of it, actually.
2: It's important to do.
3: Yes.
2: Just to take a load off the body, a load off the mind.
3: It's my favourite.
2: There's one monk in India of the Hindu faith who hasn't taken a proper load off, hasn't sat down for the last 5 years. He's taken a vow to never sit down, lie down for a set number of years. He's not even halfway there. 12 years is his goal.
3: Jeez.
2: He's part of the it translates to standing babas, which makes sense because that's what they're doing. They're all standing up.
3: Yeah.
2: they're trying to achieve a deep transcendent connection with the deity Lord Shiva. This is mind-blowing to me. So he hasn't sat, squatted, laid down a single time in the last 5 years. Doctors are urging him that if he doesn't do it soon, there's fluid buildup that could lead to blood clots, could become life-threatening, lead to amputation. And then what are you going to do? You can't stand up. Like,
3: exactly.
2: Maybe 6 months on, 6 months off, maybe.
3: Have a little rest.
2: Do it for 24.
3: I can't believe he's got to 5 years with no medical issues.
2: Well, no. His legs are becoming massively swollen, deformed, and blackened.
3: Becoming, though. Like, I would have thought it's too late now.
2: Yeah.
3: 5 years, not budging, not
2: sitting. My nan had massive swollen legs, and she sat down all the time. So I couldn't imagine this guy... To sleep, because I know what you're thinking, surely, to sleep.
3: Yeah, how's he do that?
2: He has a custom hanging rope swing suspended from the ceiling to lean his upper body into... He just leans into it, so he just leans forward so his feet stay on the ground. The human body, doctors are urging, is not designed to be in constant gravity. You need to have a lie down every now and then.
3: Yeah.
2: You need to take a load off.
3: Yeah.
2: This is mental to me.
3: This story is just making me want to sit down, and I'm already sitting down.
2: Yeah, you are.
3: So I'm so confused
2: right
3: now.
2: But I'm up right now. I'm standing up right now. I'm thinking, how long do I have it in me?
3: Yeah.
2: Because on Friday, you and I, we did the Townsville Sign Marathon and a half.
3: Yeah.
2: And we went, I think, 5 hours before we sat down.
3: Yeah.
2: And I thought, that was a bit much.
3: Yeah, that was probably the hardest part on the day. It wasn't the laps, it was the standing all day.
2: Yeah.
3: And going, oh, oops, forgot to sit down. Because we were so busy doing the show, left, right and centre, chatting to different people, that we were like, oh, better sit, actually.
2: Yeah. Surely he's chucking a sneaky one in here.
3: You reckon, when no one's looking?
2: Come on. Like, I mean, I know that Sheev is always looking, but, like, surely... You got to be chucking a sneaky. And then what happens if the swing breaks and he falls over in the middle of the night?
3: Does that restart? I reckon it has a couple of times.
2: Are we back up to another 12 years restart? Because that'd be enough for me.
3: Everyone else is asleep. He keeps it quiet. He doesn't tell anyone. And he fixes it. Gets back on.
2: If my swing broke and they said, you got another 12 years, I'd walk away from the faith personally. Wouldn't be able to do it. That'd be it for me. I know rules are rules, but come on, have a heart.
3: Yeah, it's a sign.
2: Get me a crutch. Gee whiz.
3: This is Benson Boone, Star 106.3, Adam and Donnie.

0: It's your Monday morning dose of Benson Boone. Start 106.3, Adam and Donnie. This is your final week for this.
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2: So far, $15,000 has gone walking out the front door. There's $5,000 left sitting on the table here. And if you want your, well, not even your share of it, if you want $5,000, all you got to do is register on star1063.com.au. Tell us that you're listening to Star at Work. And then hopefully, when either Adam, myself, Jade from afternoons, or Danny from mornings pops in, you have it on. And if you do, you go in the draw to win that $5,000. $1,000 every Friday. Well, there's only one Friday left. It's this Friday. It's thanks to our mates at Joyce Main. Smarter computing starts here. Discover Joyce Main Computers' latest tech. This is so much fun to do.
0: Yes. Especially for us, because we've got 100% success rate
2: we
0: so
2: do.
0: Far. Everyone's had it on for us so far.
2: Everybody has. But I tell you what, it's so uncomfortable waiting out the front, hoping, praying, that when you do hear the radio on, you're like, oh, I hope that's us. I really hope that's us. Otherwise, this is going to be beyond uncomfortable.
0: Yeah.
2: But $5,000 up for grabs today. And a few people have asked me, so what, we split that through work?
0: No, don't have to do that.
2: Mate, honestly, you register online, we send it to whoever's registered.
0: Mm.
2: I mean, you can hoodwink the whole work into listening to us if you want, but
0: yes. You
2: get the $5,000.
0: Yes.
2: That's how it works here.
0: Adam and Donnie, Star 106.3. Now, last Friday, we did a marathon and a half around the Townsville sign. If you missed it, we'll bring you some of the moments right up next.
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0: INXS, Mystify, Good Morning Star, 106.3, Adam and Donnie, 7 minutes to 7, and August the 2nd is the McDonald's Townsville Running Festival. It's back, so in celebration of that, Donnie and I, we thought we'd do our own marathon and a half around the Townsville sign, raising our own money for Ronald McDonald House Charities.
1: It was 63 kilometres around the Townsville sign, 1,376 laps to be exact. We had blisters, we had, let's be honest, a fair amount of chafe, but we also had hundreds of members from the community come on down, some for hours on end. Tracy is one lady who was workshopping with me how we're going to get through this together, as if she had any leg in the race other than wanting to complete this race with us. Yep. An amazing lady who was down there all morning long. So many people came down. I can't name you all, but we can't thank you enough. And it was all to raise a significant thousands of dollars for Ronald McDonald House Charities. And it all came to a head, not only just the final lap you're going to hear from Adam and myself, but a lovely young girl named Caitlin came down, a young lady, just 10 years old, who has used Ronald McDonald House in the past, and came down with $15 in cash from her own pocket money to hand directly to the CEO of Ronald McDonald House Charities. This amazing girl. Have a listen to our chat with her, and also to the moment where we became half marathon and a half, as I guess
2: that's
1: you
2: what
1: could
2: we call
1: say.
2: Ourselves in the industry.
1: The lovely Caitlin has come down here, just 10 years old. Caitlin, good morning, and you've already done some laps for us this morning. How is that?
3: Good. I'm doing the laps and I haven't achieved the medal.
1: Yes, you did. You got a medal sorted, and that's all taken care of. Every runner down here is going to get a medal. You have done more laps than Adam. You were asking...
0: And Donnie, I think...
1: No, definitely just Adam. You absolutely made him look silly. Now, you're a hot kid, and you've spent some time in Ronald McDonald House, and Tamara was down here as well, and she was saying that that's why you wanted to come down here. Is that right?
3: Yeah, and I also bring $15 for a donation as well.
0: Oh, that's awesome work. What was it like staying at Ronald McDonald House just before you go?
3: It was fun, but yeah, stuck in hospital, no.
1: Yeah,
0: for sure. Now, I noticed you were a lot faster than Donnie and I as well. Any secrets? Because there might be people listening that are coming down later. Any secrets to being as fast a runner as you were?
3: Just put a lot of power into it, because if you don't, then you'll just be slow.
1: Exactly. There's a severe lack of power coming from Adam and I this morning.
0: Yeah, that's fair.
1: An insane lack of power.
4: Here we go, the final lap. It's happening right now.
5: Adam and Donnie's Townsville Sign Marathon. And a half.
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4: Officially half a lap to go, Donnie. Here we go, mate.
1: The last push is here.
4: I've got my hand on his shoulder.
1: So much cramp. So much Vaseline.
4: Here we go.
1: Thousands raised for Ronald McDonald House Charities.
4: There's a red ribbon here to bring us home. Here we go, that's it.
1: A marathon and a half. A marathon and a half around the Townsville side. Thank you to everyone who came down. We appreciate you so much. Thank you to everyone who ran laps. I'm going to be cramping for weeks. Adam's down. Adam's out. Please, you can still donate on star1063.com.au ahead of Ronald McDonald House Charities.
0: What a moment. Two athletes coming to an end. You hear a lot of feedback there in the background of that last clip with me talking.
1: That's because Adam literally fell over and threw his microphone, thousands of dollars worth of equipment, threw it to the ground. So
4: for a good cause.
1: What you can hear is his mic pack just breaking down under the strain of the Townsville sun.
0: That was 1 p.m. We'd been going from 6 a.m. I think I'd earned a mic throw, a mic drop moment.
1: Thank you so much to everybody who came down and helped us out. We are going to be talking about all the amazing people that helped us out all morning long and long into the future as well.
0: Yes.
1: But from politicians to just regular members of our society, just Townsvillians.
0: Yes.
1: When we asked you to show up and help out an amazing cause, that's exactly what you did, and you always do it. Every time I've asked, and every time Adam has as well, you've stepped up in a big way. Friday was no different. One of my favourite days I've ever had broadcasting in this city.
0: Couldn't have done it without you. Thanks so much. Bethany Ross with the local news next. Stand by. After 7 o'clock, we've got Toy Story 5 prize packs.
1: Whee!
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15: A very good morning. Got some build-up on Wilcox Street inbound around the Roburg Zones through Cosgrove and Ingham Rose. So minor build-up at this stage, moving well through Garvin and Currajong. A good early start on Ross River Road and also the Ring Road through Bolly Plains and Condon. 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I'm Brad Moore. 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
16: Good morning, I'm Bethany Ross here with your local news. Well, a 21-year-old man and a 13-year-old boy have both been charged after an alleged attempted robbery in Rasmussen. Police say the pair threatened a 78-year-old woman at her Loretta Court home on Saturday morning before allegedly damaging property and running off. Officers did locate them a short time later and both are facing charges of entering a dwelling with intent and willful damage. In other news, Cape Palerandis entry old quarantine station has been given new life, with the Crisafulli government delivering a $1.9 million conservation upgrade to Building 11. The restored structure now houses up to 20 QPWS rangers and has already won a 2026 Queensland Heritage Award. The government says it's a fresh start for Queensland's heritage after years of decline, while locals say that the upgrade boosts both history and tourism.
8: to free up office space in the city, invest in these heritage listed buildings that would otherwise be sitting here deteriorating and not being used is a really good use of money, and fantastic to see so many workers out here utilising these facilities in a revitalisation of this space.
16: That's MP Adam Bailey speaking there. Meanwhile, Townsville's earned national recognition with Council's long-running eco catchment tours, entering Ecotourism Australia's Hall of Fame. The tours began back in 2006 and have become a key environmental education program for schools, community groups and visitors. Mayor Nick D'Amato says the award highlights two decades of working to protect local waterways and strengthen Townsville's reputation as a leading eco-tourism destination. And finally now to sport, the Cowboys have suffered a third straight defeat at the hands of the Warriors. North Queensland stayed in the fight for most of the game, but the New Zealand side were too strong, winning 38-20. A contentious call late in the game handed the Warriors possession before they sealed the game with two more tries. Cowboys coach Todd Payne says it's hard to see how these things are missed.
17: It's pretty certain that Tupiki touched that ball when Drinky dropped it. I'll tell you what, it'll be really frustrating if we get an apology email through the week or a phone call. When the bunker has so many angles, I understand there's going to be human error, but they're big moments, man, and seasons and games can turn on those types of decisions, and we are getting the game, we're getting too many wrong.
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18: Morning, I'm Britt Aylin. The Prime Minister will meet with state and territory leaders today to talk fuel, as the federal government looks to extend the fuel excise relief until the end of July. However, the discount will drop from 32 cents a litre down to 16. The largest cocaine bust in Australian history has gone down in Western Sydney. 2.7 tonnes of the drug has been found hidden in sophisticated bunkers on a rural property, with two men arrested. Red alerts have been issued across parts of Europe as a heatwave pushes temperatures towards record levels. The sweltering conditions have seen French authorities ban alcohol consumption in public places for the National Fête de la Musique street music festival. And from hot to cold, thousands of people will be stripping off later this hour for the nude solstice swim in Hobart. It's still only 2 degrees at Long Beach, but in good news for those about to skinny dip, the water is actually around 10 degrees warmer.
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18: In sport, the Tigers have fallen to the Roos 73-48 at the MCG, Richmond landing just 6 goals. Switching codes, the Roosters have climbed into the top four after last night's win over the Sharks. Chooks skipper James Tedesco suffered a broken nose in a collision with Sione Katoa. And Australia's completed a whitewash of its T20 series against Bangladesh with a 7-wicket win in Game 3. Mitch Marsh was named Player of the Match. And that is the latest in news and sport.
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16: A cool 16 degree start to the day in Townsville. It's going to be partly cloudy with tops of 27 today and some fog around early this morning. Tomorrow is also much the same. Partly cloudy, 27 and barely any chance of rain. That is the latest news, sport and weather. I'm Bethany Ross with Adam and Donnie on Star 106.3.
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5: 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From the corner of Sturt and Stanley, across Townsville and North Queensland. 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
0: Yeehaw, good morning. Woo-hoo. Let's do Monday. It's 7 past 7. Adam and Donny, news reader Beth with us as well. Did anyone watch the soccer over the weekend? Anyone catch that 5 a.m. Saturday morning?
1: Absolutely. Did not get up for it.
0: No. I did.
1: You told me you're going to. I knew because we did the marathon and a half on Friday. into the Ville's 40th birthday.
0: Yeah.
1: In between there, I somehow had drinks with my in-laws as well. There was no way I was getting up at 5 a.m. But no. it's not due to a lack of Australian spirit. I watched the replay and wished I didn't.
0: Yeah, yeah. It wasn't worth getting up for. Awful. I actually fell asleep for the second half on the couch, but I didn't miss anything.
1: No.
0: I
16: mean, we lost, didn't we? Just to recap.
0: Yeah, 0-2 to the USA. People are saying, oh, Australia didn't get any goals, but that's wrong. We got a goal.
16: I know.
0: Goal. For America. Yeah, we did. Right. Right at the start of the game, it was never going to be good.
16: Come
0: from
16: on,
0: there.
16: Team.
1: When we were watching the Turkey game, my beautiful girlfriend, she goes to me, what happens if you accidentally put it in your own net? Does that count as a goal for the other team? I'm like, yeah. She goes, oh, that seems a bit rough.
0: Rough.
1: Like, pretty easy to put it literally anywhere else on the field but that box, I reckon. Literally anywhere else you're allowed That's to put that rough. Ball yeah. and it's not a goal against you. So I think it's fair enough, honestly.
0: Next up, Friday, midday, we got Paraguay. How do you reckon we'll do? Are they good, Donnie? You know more about soccer than me. Are they any good?
1: I think Paraguay, we should be able to take care of Paraguay and go through to the next stage. There's so many teams this year. Like, so many lopsided games. So hopefully we go through to the next set. It would be shocking if we didn't, like, in my opinion. Not that they're nothing. Obviously, Paraguay can do a job, but I think we should do a number on them. Hey, in the next half hour, your chance to win a Toy Story 5 gift pack. So this is not only tickets to go see the flicks, but also $50 for Toy World to go and buy a new toy. So our phone number is 1-300-00-1063. Get ready, because we're going to ask you to call for it shortly. But up next... one of the most awkward moments happened between me in a security guard and a bathroom at the Sea View on Saturday.
0: Yep.
1: Beth, you were there. Adam, you were there.
16: Not for this awkward
1: Not
16: moment.
1: Not in the bathroom.
16: Yeah, okay. Let's just clarify
1: and
16: that.
1: I've held this close to my chest. I've been debating in my head whether or not to
16: what
1: share
16: happened?
1: This, but I have a feeling that the security guard's telling people, so I might as well get in front of the story.
16: What?
1: And, and express to everyone how embarrassed I am about my shirtless antics at the Sea View on Saturday night.
0: Interesting.
1: We'll have
0: in
1: a
0: the
1: story.
0: Bathroom.
1: We'll have a story, Dan.
0: Adam and Donnie Star 106.3. 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

0: of the night, Corona, Star 106.3, Adam and Donnie. 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
1: Now, on the weekend, all three of us here in this room, and you might have seen us on Flinders Street, were dressed up as Simpsons characters. It was my girlfriend's 27th birthday, and she asked 30 of her closest friends to dress up as Simpsons characters and go on a bit of a pub crawl. Yep. Started at the Hotel Allen, moved over to the Sea View, ended up at Bandioke, Molly Malone's. I was dressed as Homer. She was Marge. Our outfits were insane.
2: Yeah.
1: They were onesies.
0: Yeah.
1: So for the first time in my life, I experienced what it was like to be a female on a night out.
2: Oh.
1: It sucks.
2: Yes.
1: It's awful.
2: If you're wearing a jumpsuit or anything like that and you have to...
1: Everyone's staring at you all the time. That's the first thing. And then you go to the bathroom, you have to fully de-robe.
2: I was wondering if you're going to go there. Exactly. That's what you have to do. You have to be in a very compromised position in the bathroom and just hope no one barges through the door.
1: A compromised position is exactly what I'd say Homer Simpson was in,
0: right?
1: On Saturday night at the Sea View. I walked into the bathroom and it was busy. It was pumping there. Of course it was. Mm. It was Saturday afternoon. And I had to relieve myself sitting down. There you go.
0: Classic Donnie. He always does.
1: And so for this situation to occur, I had a shirt over the onesie.
2: Yeah.
1: So the shirt comes off. This is me in the cubicle. Tiny space.
2: Yeah.
1: Shirt comes off. Bang. Hang that over the cubicle.
0: No hooks on the back of the door?
1: No, I couldn't see one.
0: Damn. Damn. That's no good.
1: Then I un-Velcro my back. And now what I am in is what I would describe as the most vulnerable position I've ever been in my life.
0: Mm.
1: As I'm sitting shirtless in a public restroom.
0: And what, just undies or...?
1: No, I'm
2: but the on the
1: I'm
2: toilet.
1: On the toilet.
0: Yeah, but so the undies are down around the knees.
1: Well, of course they are.
2: I don't know how you... It's shirtless. You're 100% stark.
1: Well, yeah, I'm nude. I'm nude in the bathroom.
0: Yeah.
1: In a public bathroom. Never been in that situation in my life. And then I hear the worst thing I could have ever heard.
2: What?
1: Somebody comes into the bathroom looking for their mate.
0: Oh.
1: Starts knocking on cubicle doors. And I see him. I look over the other cubicle and his mate was in there. He's looking for his other mate. And I go, not in here. And he goes, what's that, mate? And then looks over the
2: cubicle. No, no.
1: And then
2: no.
1: And what he sees is what looks like a melted Homer Simpson at my feet. My shirt hung over the cubicle door and me.
2: Completely.
1: Naked.
0: Yeah.
1: Oh, and I just look up and he goes, God. Oh, I'm so sorry. Oh, I'm so sorry. And then he walked. I don't remember his face.
0: Yeah.
1: I promise you he remembers mine.
2: Oh.
1: But I just wanted to get in front of the story because if there's a guy going around town right now going, oh yeah, Donnie from Star 106.3 was half dressed as Homer Simpson and half naked in the Sea View public toilets on Saturday. It was for my girlfriend.
2: It's not a myth, people. It is not a rumor.
1: It happened.
2: It was true.
1: It was embarrassing. But, you know, you grow from those moments.
0: Yeah.
1: You grow from those moments. And now for everyone getting to share in that, we're going to give away something fun. Adam?
0: Oh, yeah, we've got Toy Story 5 prize packs to give away. 1300 00 1063. It includes a family pass to see the film at BCC Cinemas, but also a $50 Toy World voucher.
1: This is huge.
0: To buy your own toy to go along with the film.
1: All you got
0: to
1: do is call us on 1300 00 1063. When were you naked in the Sea View toilet?
2: No, let's not go there.
1: You just have to give us a call and it'll be the fastest one on the phone.
0: Just remember, Donnie was nude in the toilet for his girlfriend.
1: Oh my God.
0: Adam and Donnie, Star 106.3. 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

0: Stars, American Girls, Star 106.3. Good morning, it's Adam and Donnie. 20 past 7, Toy Story 5 in cinemas right now. You got a
1: friend in me. Just told a very embarrassing story about myself in the Seaview bathrooms on Saturday. Honestly, I just want to just share that with this man on the phone right now. Scott, yeehaw, Scott.
2: Yeehaw.
1: Scotty, how's your Monday morning treating ya?
2: Not too bad, just on the way to work after a big weekend.
1: What was your big weekend as big as what I've just described? What about what happened in the bathrooms at that pub?
2: No, mate, not as big as yours.
1: Have you ever been in such a compromising position, Scott?
2: Can't say I have, mate. I don't generally go around dressed as Homer.
1: Yeah, only it's for very few of us. And those wondering, should you dress as Homer in the future, I would just personally be going the white polo shirt and jeans. No need for the onesie.
0: Okay.
1: No need for the onesie.
0: Good advice.
1: Scott, that's enough about me. How would you like a Toy Story 5 prize pack? That's a family pass to BCC Cinemas and $50 for Toy World.
2: Mate, I'd love it. I have four children under the age of 12.
1: Oh.
2: My three-year-old youngest has never been to the movies, so it would be amazing for the fam.
1: Scott, it's all yours, mate. It's all yours.
2: Legend, guys. Good way to start a Monday.
1: It's an amazing way to start a Monday. We hope that the whole family enjoys it. And Scott, you get to decide who gets a $50 voucher out of the kids. I'm so happy that's in your hands.
3: Good luck.
1: Good luck with that, brother. And if they can hear, Dad's going to pick his favourite. All right, Scott. Have a good one, brother.
2: It'll be the wife.
0: Yeah, righto.
1: Yeah, palm it off.
0: Yeah.
1: All right. Up next, we played this, I guess you could call it a game, last Monday. Are we dating? There's so much uncertainty in the dating world right now between people getting ghosted and people being in situationships.
3: People don't like labels, do they? These days.
1: And other buzzwords that different radio hosts would use as well. the truth of the matter is, though, we've got a lovely lady coming on next to ask us the question, am I dating this guy or is he just leading me on? We'll do that next.
0: Adam and Donnie, Star 106.3.
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0: time, we'll do $1,000 minute. Woo. If you want to win $1,000, stand by. But right now, are we dating, Don?
1: Yeah, so many people are stuck in this limbo world, in a situationship, potentially about to get ghosted. And last week, we started asking the question, are these couples dating? And surprising us, a lovely lady named Brittany is on the phone right now because she's asking us that exact same question. Brittany, what's the story?
2: Well, so we met probably, like, I don't even know how long ago. It feels like ages ago. Mm. We met on a night out at the Mad Cow.
1: Love it.
2: You know, all solid relationships should start.
1: Yeah.
2: But it's been so long of, like, you know, looks like a relationship, feels like a relationship, you know, sounds like one, all
0: smell?
2: That kind of stuff.
0: What about smell?
2: But we spend all our time together, but anytime you bring up a label, it's just like topics change, you know, things change, and it's just never spoken about, which is driving me mad.
1: Beth, can we get your opinion on this? Because, well, you're a big proponent of you got to ask the question.
3: I mean, look, I think as well, you meet people wherever you meet people. Meeting in real life, kudos to you guys, already big.
1: Can I just say, no need to bring back up the Mad Cow meeting.
3: No, I was going to say.
1: It's very interesting that she's just come straight back to that.
3: I was going to say, I don't know if I have high hopes off the get-go because of that.
4: Judgmental.
1: Very judgy. There was a wedding proposal at the Mad Cow last week. A wedding proposal. Anyway, Brittany, we're getting off track. But how do you feel? Do you feel like...
3: I completely agree, though, that there has to be the question asked. I don't think you can just, like, gradually grow into, oh, now we're in a relationship and we've just never clarified it. I think he does need to ask you and be really clear about it. So I'm a little bit worried that he keeps avoiding that conversation.
1: Brittany, how would you feel if just one day he introduced you to someone and said, this is my girlfriend, Brittany? How would that make you feel?
2: I mean, like, it would be good, but also really frustrating.
3: Yeah.
2: Like, you know, why can't you say that to me?
0: Yeah.
2: And we agree on that.
3: Absolutely.
4: Okay. I think he's a coward.
1: Okay, everyone.
4: I think he's a coward.
1: But Brittany, it's something that you do want.

0: I think so at this point. Like, but like I said, it already feels like a relationship. It's just not, you know, defined. Mm. But okay. I guess it's just what he, like, his explanation is, I guess, about why it hasn't been defined yet.
1: Okay. Well,
0: does that make sense?
1: Yeah, yeah. No, definitely. Yeah, yeah, I love it. Definitely. You've sent through his number. Let's get him on the phone. His name is Dan. We'll try and find him this morning, and then we'll get you both together, okay?
0: Beauty.
2: All right, we'll do that after news. Bethany Ross has that next. Adam and Donnie, Star 106.3.
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4: Well, traffic has been gradually building. Wilcox Street inbound through Cosgrove. It is a bit busier now through Mount Louisa and also through Garvin, under speed there. Moving well on Charters Towers Road through Hermit Park and Misterton. 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I'm Brad. More traffic in 30 minutes on Star 106.3.
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13: Good morning. I'm Bethany Ross here with your local news. Well, two people have been charged after an alleged attempted robbery at Rasmussen. Police say that a 21-year-old man and a 13-year-old boy went into a home on Loretta Court around 11 a.m. on Saturday and they threatened an elderly woman and demanded her car keys. The pair then allegedly damaged property before fleeing on foot. Both were arrested and charged with entering a dwelling and willful damage. Meanwhile, a violent incident at the Mount Isa show has left a 16-year-old boy critically injured, with police charging a 15-year-old over the alleged assault. Officers say the teen was punched and hit his head on the ground during an altercation on Saturday evening. He was airlifted to Townsville University Hospital with life-threatening injuries. Meanwhile, with the state budget being handed down tomorrow, RACQ wants to see investment in road safety. The motoring body has outlined key recommendations, including a $500 million per year budget spend for the targeted road safety program to fund safety treatments such as safety barriers, shoulder widening, intersection upgrades, and some overtaking lanes. RACQ's Joshua Cooney also wants to see investment into active transport infrastructure.
14: It has a number of different benefits. There's a lot of social benefits and there's economic benefits as well. The more you can put in place infrastructure that incentivizes more Queenslanders to leave their car at home and to get on their bike or get on their scooter and do so in a safe, responsible way, the better it is for everyone, including motorists on the road.
13: It comes as more than 300 lives have been lost on Queensland roads last year, including around 18 here in the north. And finally, Townsville City Council has been inducted into Ecotourism Australia's Hall of Fame. Recognising 20 years of its eco catchment tours, the free program has helped thousands learn how local waterways, wetlands and ecosystems are protected from creek to coral reefs. Mayor Nick DiMeo says the honour does reflect the program's longevity and council's commitment to sustainable tourism.
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15: Morning, I'm Britt Aylin. First to the UK, where speculation's mounting that Sir Keir Starmer will resign later today. The British Prime Minister is facing growing pressure from within his own party. While US President Donald Trump's acting like it's already happened, posting on social media that Starmer failed on energy and immigration, but he wishes him well. As the end of June nears, end of financial year sales are only set to ramp up. This week tipped to see deals peak, with Aussies expected to drop around $10.7 billion at the checkout. Matt Bowen from ING's told Seven many are still hunting bargains.
16: We are seeing Aussies being a little bit more cautious this year. About $10.7 billion is the number that Roy Morgan has predicted for the 2026 sales season. It's up financially, but actually down if you adjust for inflation, and only about one in four Aussies are planning on shopping the sales this year.
15: And thousands will be stripping off in the next 10 or so minutes for the nude solstice swim in Hobart. The ritual skinny dip celebrates the winter solstice, welcoming back the light after the longest night of the year.
12: For 185 years, Australians have trusted Elders Real Estate. 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
15: In sport, the Raiders have surrendered a 16-point lead to go down 42-20 to the Storm at Amy Park, while the Cowboys were out-muscled by the Warriors 38-20. Meantime, in the AFL, the Western Bulldogs have beaten St Kilda by 22 points to wrap up round 15. Earlier, the Roos made it 2 on the trot, downing the Tigers by 25 at the MCG. And Serena Williams has been granted a singles wild card at Wimbledon. She'd already secured an entry to play in doubles at the tournament with her sister Venus.
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13: A cool 16 degree start to the day in Townsville. It's going to be partly cloudy with tops of 27 today and some fog around early this morning. Tomorrow is also much the same. Partly cloudy, 27 and barely any chance of rain. That is the latest news, sport and weather. I'm Bethany Ross with Adam and Donnie on Star 106.3.
19: 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Come with me now.
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2: Ah, yes. Good morning. Woo. Welcome to Monday. We're waking up to beautiful blue skies in Townsville. That makes no sense. It's not winter. Is this winter?
1: Yeah, it is definitely winter. Yeah. It was a bit frosty this morning. I put a jumper on to leave the house. Took it off immediately as soon as I got in the car, but there was that brisk walk down. If you think you're having a rough start to a Monday, it could be a little bit worse. You could be having your whole relationship spelled out for all of us right now. But we think that this is going to be a good one. We've been asking the question for the last few weeks. Are we dating? We've got Brittany, who's come on the show moments ago before our news, asking, is she dating this fella named Dan? Because they've been seeing each other for a few months, met at the Mad Cow, and surprisingly to us, Dan has agreed to come on the show this morning.
2: It's good of him.
1: So she can pop the question to him. Are we dating and how come you haven't asked me that yet?
2: Fingers crossed, let's see how it goes. This is Amy Shark and then we'll do it. The biggest ick, star 106.3, Adam and Donnie. First morning.

0: Sharks, the biggest ick. Star 106.3, it's Adam and Donny. 18 minutes to 8, standby, $1,000 minute, not far away. But right now, have you ever been in this situation where you're sort of hanging out with someone and you're wondering, are we in a relationship? What are we? Are we official? Are we dating? That's what we're asking this morning.
1: So Brittany is on the line with us right now. We've managed to track down Dan after some help and some persuading. He's agreed to come on the show this morning to pop what we think will be an interesting question. They found love at the Mad Cow. Brittany's on the phone right now. Brittany, hello.
2: Hello.
1: So we're just making sure what this is just clarification. Really, it's just, are we dating? Because we seem to have been dating for a few weeks, a few months now. Mm. And if you just introduced me as my girlfriend one day, you wouldn't appreciate that. Is that right?
2: It's if the conversation hasn't happened beforehand.
1: So you feel like a question needs to be popped and now is the time. Well, the man, the only man that can ask the question is Dan. He joins us on the phone right now. Good morning, Dan.
3: Good morning. Sorry, I'm just a little confused.
1: Dead. Basically, what's going on here is we've been talking with Brittany this morning. She's lovely. She's awesome. Yeah. You know that. You guys met a few months ago down on Flinders Street. And she feels like your relationship with her feels like a real relationship, looks like a real relationship.
0: Smells, I think she says
1: smells like a real relationship. You're spending a lot of time together. And she just doesn't know why when she brings up the question of, are you dating? Do you not just pop that question, do you want to be my girlfriend?
3: Because we're adults. I thought we were already past the labels. Like, we hang out, we go out. I mean, it's obvious. We hold hands in public if we want to, like, talk boyfriend-girlfriend style. It's like we are dating in a recess and whatever. I don't know why I need to actually put like a metaphorical ring on it or something, or like sign a contract and actually say, are you my girlfriend?
0: Isn't it it's basic communication though between a man and a lady? Are you communicating with each other? What are we? Just so everything's clear, you know what I mean? Communication is key.
4: Mm.
3: Well, I'm pretty sure what we do in our private lives and in our private quarters is pretty relationship and official.
1: Okay, so this is what I'm getting. Okay, everyone's losing their minds here, Dan. I kind of get what you're saying. It goes without saying sometimes. You don't feel like you need to ask. This isn't a guy saying he doesn't want to be in a relationship. This is a guy that believes he already is in a relationship.
0: But not communicating it, though.
1: Brittany, what do you think about this?
2: But, like, when I talk to my friends and they're like, oh, is Dan your boyfriend? I don't know what to tell them.
4: Yeah,
2: because
4: exactly.
2: When I ask them, like, when I ask you, you just change the subject and are like, oh, you know, why do we need to talk about this? So I don't know what to say.
4: Mm.
3: Because you can call me whatever you want. If you want to call me your boyfriend or your partner or whatever you do, friends, go for it. I just don't feel like I need to ask because it's obvious.
0: Really brushing her off, isn't he?
1: Okay, everyone breathe. I think Dan's off on the wrong foot a little bit, and you two, Adam and Beth, you're not helping the situation with your size and your carrying on.
0: Let me diagnose this. What we've got is a classic case of an avoidant attachment style and an anxious attachment style. That's what we got.
1: I mean,
3: Adam, shut up.
1: Okay. It can all be sorted if you just asked a simple question. Brittany, do you want to be my girlfriend? Like, does that not sound like something
4: not
1: we could do?
4: Not hard to say.
3: Fine. Brittany, do you want to be my girlfriend or something? Are you happy there?
2: If it's on the radio, like, that's ridiculous.
3: You brought this up on the radio.
1: Listen, we're going to play a song. You guys stay right there. We'll try to just hold on. Play a song.
0: yeah, train, drive by. We'll play that. We'll get back to this after the song.
1: Hopefully.
0: Adam and Donny, Star 106.3.

0: Drive-by start 106.3. Good morning, it's Adam and Donnie. $1,000 minute bonus question is right up next. But before we get there, Bethany Ross, our newsreader, is in the room with us. And we've got two people on the phone that want to know whether or not they are dating or not.
1: We've been chatting off air with Dan and Brittany. Things got a bit awkward. A pot shot came at Adam. I feel like he deserved it.
2: Well, I'm sorry. Yeah, I'm not qualified to diagnose anyone with any. I'm really sorry. I am sorry.
1: But the situation is they believe that they're dating already. Brittany just wants that label. She wants to be asked the question. It got thrown at her moments ago. Dan, we're giving you the floor one more time to say it nicely.
3: Okay. First of all, sorry for my behaviour. I just felt like I was kind of getting pulled into something, backed into a corner. But I love Brittany more. And yeah, look, from the bottom of my heart, do you want to be my girlfriend?
4: Yes.
5: We got it. Oh,
1: that was so much better. The answer is yes. We're happy. Brittany, are you happy?
4: Yes, very happy.
1: Okay, very happy. Townsville's newest couple.
2: Oh, somehow we turned that around into a positive. That was great work from everyone. All five of us.
1: Townsville's newest couple. Brittany, Dan, we'll let you go. Enjoy your day. Enjoy your evening.
2: Donnie,
1: thank you so much for joining us on today. Love prevails.
5: Wow.
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1: Can I just say, shout out to Beth. A lot of work done in that song. A lot of work by Beth done in train drive-by just there.
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0: Justin Bieber, Daisies, Star 106.3, Adam and Donnie, 4 minutes to eight. We're doing it for Snooze Townsville. 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
11: Traffic is much heavier now. The Bruce Highway and Woolcock Street between Derrigan and Cosgrove, approaching Ingham Road and roadwork zones. Also heavier, Darrible Road inbounds through Mount Louisa and Heatley, and University Road westbound buildings for Annandale and MacArthur Drive. 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I'm Brad Moore. Traffic in 30 minutes on Star 106.3.
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12: Good morning, I'm Bethany Ross here with your local news. Well, a 15-year-old boy will face court today after a serious assault at the Mount Isa show left another teenager fighting for his life. News Corp reports that a 16-year-old boy suffered life-threatening head injuries during an altercation around 7:35 on Saturday night. He was flown from Mount Isa Hospital to Townsville University Hospital in a critical condition. The 15-year-old has been charged with grievous bodily harm as investigations continue. In other news, a major heritage Heritage Restoration at Cape Palaranda is now complete, with the Crisafulli government unveiling a $1.9 million upgrade to the site's historic Building 11. The former quarantine residence has been transformed into a modern QPS office and recognised with a Queensland Heritage Award. The government says that the project safeguards a unique part of Townsville's past while strengthening ranger services and supporting the region's economy.
13: It's on a conservation park that aligns with our values, our work we do within Queensland Parks and Wildlife Service. At first, we were a little bit scared off by trying to renovate a heritage-listed structure, but with assistance from our heritage team, we were able to come up with a conservation plan and a construction plan that delivered the building we have behind us. We now house most of our staff here.
12: That's Billy O'Grady from Queensland Parks and Wildlife speaking there. Meanwhile, Queensland's police ranks do continue to grow, with 45 experienced officers graduating through the PACE program, including two bound for Townsville. The accelerated course brings former and serving officers from across Australia and overseas back into operational roles sooner, forming part of a statewide push to strengthen frontline policing, with 1,848 officers sworn in since 2024 and more than 1,200 still in the pipeline. And finally to sport now, the Cowboys have re-signed head coach Todd Payton until the end of 2028. The two-year extension will see him become the longest serving coach in club history, surpassing Paul Green. Payton says North Queensland is now his home and the club is in a great position.
14: Our squad's evolving over the next year or two. Got some really good acquisitions coming into the group, and then the group underneath, really exciting too. We've got some guys that played in the Origin last night, and then outside of that, there's a couple others that I think can play first grade. So, you know, club's done a great job. No one flinched. Everyone swung in behind me. So it's a team effort. So I'm really excited.
12: Payton's new deal, however, was soured a little bit yesterday after the Cowboys went down to the Warriors in New Zealand.
1: Star 106.3 National News. Now.
15: Morning, I'm Britt Aylin. The days of cheaper fuel aren't winding up just yet. The fuel excise has been extended through July, bringing the price of petrol down 16 cents a litre. It's not quite the 32 cent discount we've been enjoying thus far, but Peter Currie from the NRMA has told Seven that every bit helps.
16: 16 cents a litre is about $10 on a tank of petrol, depending on how big your tank is. So it's anywhere between $9 and $11. So every cent helps in the middle of a cost of living crisis, and no doubt this will help too.
15: It comes as the Prime Minister is set to hold fuel talks with state and territory leaders today. The Australian Federal Police has reported the biggest cocaine bust in Australian history, with 2.7 tonnes of the drug found hidden in sophisticated bunkers out the back of a rural property in Western Sydney. Two men have been arrested. And over in the UK, allies of Sir Keir Starmer believe the British Prime Minister could resign as soon as today. It would make way for rival leader Andy Burnham to take over the top job.
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15: In sport, North Melbourne's taken down Richmond 73-48 at the MCG, while the Saints have fallen to the Bulldogs 83-61. In NRL, Storms continued its mid-season surge with a 42-20 win over the Raiders at Amy Park. And in the netball, the Adelaide Thunderbirds are through to a third grand final in 4 years after smashing the Melbourne Vixens by 14 goals in their major semi-final yesterday. And that is the latest in news and sport.
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12: Partly cloudy today with a max of 27 degrees and some light afternoon winds. Tomorrow should bring similar conditions, 27 degrees, morning fog possible, and only a slight chance of rain near the coast. That is the latest news, sport and weather. I'm Bethany Ross with Adam and Donny on Star 106.3.
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0: Yeehaw, it's Adam and Donnie. This would be a great way to set up the week, giving away $1,000. Sebastian's on the phone. Yeehaw, Sebastian.
20: Yeah!
2: There we go. That's how you kickstart a Monday morning. Sebastian, if you won $1,000, mate, in about a minute from now, what would that mean to you?
4: It would mean a lot. I've got a few events coming up. I'm going to the rodeo. I've got a wedding, boxing night. So I could use it at one of those.
2: Need a bit of an event kitty. I like it. It's event season right now in the Ville. As soon as that weather cools off a bit, it feels like I've got to be at five or six things a week. It's amazing. I mean, I wish we could spread them out in the air conditioning throughout the year, but it is event season and it is hitting my back pocket as well, Sebastian. So $1,000 up for grabs, 10 questions, 60 seconds. You get them all right, we'll hand it over. You ready to go?
4: I know the drill. Let's go.
2: Let's do it.
21: Are you ready to go?
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23: The cash is waiting. The $1,000 minute starts in 3, 2, 1.
4: There we go.
2: How far was our marathon and a half?
24: 63 kilometres.
2: If you went to see a musical on the West End, what city are you in?
24: On the West End? Oh, no. I'm going to say New York. That's wrong.
2: What are the names of the bananas in pyjamas?
24: Potassium and peel.
2: True or false, JFK Airport is in the city of Los Angeles?
24: False.
2: Princess Anne was an Olympian in what sport?
24: What was her name?
2: Princess Anne.
24: Dressage, I don't know.
2: Who is the Premier of Queensland?
24: David Crisafulli.
2: Is the quarterdeck at the Ville or Ardo?
24: The Ville.
2: True or false, Fiji is the world's largest exporter of sugar?
24: False.
2: What shape is a give-way road sign?
25: Oh, we ran out of time.
24: Triangle.
2: Sebastian, I felt the wind come out of your sails at question two. But you're gonna hate how many you got right here. Adam's got your answers.
25: Our marathon and a half on Friday was 63 kilometres. You got that. A musical on the West End would be in London.
2: London.
25: Not New York. The bananas in pyjamas were B1 and B2. Not potassium and peel.
2: Good question. Good answers, though.
25: I like those names, though. JFK Airport is in New York City, not LA. So you got that one right.
2: Bang.
25: False. Princess Anne was an Olympian in equestrian.
2: I'll give you dressage.
25: Dressage is a type.
2: Yeah, definitely. What? Bang.
25: David Crisafulli is the Premier of Queensland. The quarterdeck is at the Ville.
2: Of course.
25: Fiji is not the largest exporter of sugar, so you got that right with a false.
2: I'm not going to tell you what is because it might be a question later this
25: week.
2: Oh,
25: there you go. He's going to reuse, rehash. And you got this answer in after the buzzer, but what shape is a giveaway road sign? It is a triangle, so not a bad effort, mate. How about a double pass to Reading Cinemas, Launceston? How about a double pass to Reading Cinemas, Townsville?
2: No.
24: Sounds great.
2: I'll tell you what. We can get you something to Launceston. Would you rather the ones for Launceston, where Adam's from, or Townsville, where Adam is?
25: We can sort it out.
24: Are you paying for flights?
2: No, just the tickets.
24: Townsville,
2: all right. Lock it in. Reading Cinemas, Townsville. It's all yours, Sebastian. Thanks for playing, man.
24: No, thank you, boys. Have a good one.
25: You too.
2: All good. It has to be for Reading Cinemas, Townsville, because you can't just pick up our show and put it into any city. That'd be crazy.
25: No. that would not work.
2: That would be crazy.
25: No.
2: Now, it has been a big weekend. I think that's why Adam's a little bit tired this morning. I know I am as well, because on Friday, as we mentioned as our bonus question, a marathon and a half took place. If you're listening on Friday, you would have missed the moment at 1 p.m. when we finally went over that finish line. We have that moment, but also a lovely, lovely young girl named Caitlin. She's 10 years of age. She'd used Ronald McDonald House charities in the past and brought $15 pocket money to donate to the cause. We've got that moment for you as well as we rest our legs.
25: Yes, this is Ella Langley. Brand new music plays now. Star 106.3, Adam and Donnie. Good morning.

0: Good morning, Star 106.3, Adam and Donnie. And August the 2nd is the McDonald's Townsville Running Festival. It's back. So in celebration of that, Donnie and I, we thought we'd do our own marathon and a half around the Townsville sign, raising our own money for Ronald McDonald House Charities.
1: It was 63 kilometres around the Townsville sign, 1,376 laps to be exact. We had blisters, we had, let's be honest, a fair amount of chafe, but we also had hundreds of members from the community come on down, some for hours on end. Tracy is one lady who was workshopping with me how we're going to get through this together, as if she had any leg in the race other than wanting to complete this race with us. Yep. An amazing lady who was down there all morning long. So many people came down. I can't name you all, but we can't thank you enough. And it was all to raise a significant thousands of dollars for Ronald McDonald House Charities. And it all came to a head, not only just the final lap you're going to hear from Adam and myself, but a lovely young girl named Caitlin came down, a young lady, just 10 years old, who has used Ronald McDonald House in the past and came down with $15 in cash from her own pocket money to hand directly to the CEO of Ronald McDonald House Charities, this amazing girl. Have a listen to our chat with her and also to the moment where we became half marathon and a half, as I guess
2: that's
1: you
2: what
1: could
2: we
1: say.
2: Call ourselves in the industry.
1: The lovely Caitlin has come down here, just 10 years old. Caitlin, good morning. And you've already done some laps for us this morning. How is that?
3: Good. I'm doing the laps and I even achieved the medal.
1: Yes, you did. You got a medal sorted, and that's all taken care of. Every runner down here is going to get a medal. You have done more laps than Adam. You were asking...
0: And Donnie, I think...
1: No, definitely just Adam. You've absolutely made him look silly. Now, you're a hot kid, and you've spent some time in Ronald McDonald House, and Tamara was down here as well, and she was saying that that's why you wanted to come down here. Is that right?
3: Yeah, and I also bring $15 for a donation as well.
0: Oh, that's awesome work. What was it like staying at Ronald McDonald House just before you go?
3: It was fun, but yeah, it's stuck in hospital. No.
1: Yeah,
0: for sure. Now, I noticed you were a lot faster than Donnie and I as well. Any secrets? Because there might be people listening that are coming down later. Any secrets to being as fast a runner as you were?
3: Just put a lot of power into it, because if you don't, then you'll just be slow.
1: There's a severe lack of power coming from Adam and I this morning.
0: Yeah, that's fair.
1: An insane lack of power.
4: Here we go, the final lap. It's happening right now.
5: 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And a half.
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4: Officially half a lap to go, Donnie. Here we go, mate.
7: The last push is here.
4: I've got my hand on his shoulder.
7: So much cramp. So much Vaseline.
4: Here we go.
7: Thousands raised for Ronald McDonald House Charities.
4: There's a red ribbon here to bring us home. Here we go, that's it.
7: A marathon and a half. A marathon and a half around the Townsville side. Thank you to everyone who came down. We appreciate you so much. Thank you to everyone who ran laps. Wow. I'm going to be cramping for weeks. Adam's down. Adam's out. Please, you can still donate on star1063.com.au ahead of Ronald McDonald House Charities.
1: What a moment. Two athletes coming to an end. You hear a lot of feedback there in the background of that last clip with me talking. That's because Adam literally fell over and threw his microphone, thousands of dollars worth of equipment, threw it to the ground. So
4: for a good cause.
1: What you can hear is his mic pack just breaking down under the strain of the Townsville sun.
0: That was 1 p.m. We'd been going from 6 a.m. I think I'd earned a mic throw, a mic drop moment.
1: Thank you so much to everybody who came down and helped us out. We are going to be talking about all the amazing people that helped us out all morning long and long into the future as well.
0: Yes.
1: But from politicians to just regular members of our society, just Townsvillians.
0: Yes.
1: When we asked you to show up and help out an amazing cause, that's exactly what you did, and you always do it. Every time I've asked and every time Adam has as well, you've stepped up in a big way. Friday was no different. One of my favourite days I've ever had broadcasting in this city.
0: Me too, mate. Michaela in the Star car, packed full of free stuff right up next. She's going to be at Queen's Gardens North Ward. Adam and Donnie Star.
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0: Miley Cyrus, Younger You, Start 106.3. It's 19 degrees in Townsville right now. 28 is going to be the top, partly cloudy. Let's check in with Michaela in the Star Car.
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3: Yeehaw, the Mac Attack is back. Where are you at, Michaela?
4: Yeehaw, good morning. I am down here at Queen's Garden this morning, North Ward, with all your freebies. Of course, I've got my protein milks, my Dare Caramel Salted Lattes, chips, lollies, vouchers, and all that good stuff.
0: How are you feeling after the big marathon and a half on Friday? You did a lot of the work behind the scenes.
3: And a few laps as well, a fair few laps.
4: Yeah, look, I can't squat, that's for sure. That hurts.
3: You can't squat. Well, I haven't been able to squat in about 15 years. I don't know if mine's marathon related or not. Michaela, where are you one more time?
4: I'm at Queen's Garden North Ward, guys. I'll be down here for the next 15 to 20. Come see me.
3: Go and see Michaela. And also, keep it tuned in because every single day during Jade's show in the afternoons, Michaela gives you the heads up on where she's going to be the next day. Talk to you soon, Michaela.
4: Bye.
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6: Traffic has settled down on the Bruce Highway through Derrigan, still slow on Wilcox Street, inbound through Cosgrove, approaching Ingham Road. At Darrell Road, still heavy through Mount Louisa and Heatley. Busy out on Ross River Road, both ways through Cranbrook near the roadwork zones at Nathan Street. 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
3: Good morning, I'm Bethany Ross here with your local news. Well, a 21-year-old man and a 13-year-old boy have both been charged after an alleged attempted robbery in Rasmussen. Police say the pair targeted a 78-year-old woman threatening her at her Loretta Court home before allegedly damaging property and then running off. When officers did arrest them, they were charged with entering a dwelling with intent and willful damage. In other news, the state's peak motoring body has outlined key recommendations to drive down fatality rates on our roads ahead of Budget Day tomorrow. The RSCQ is calling for improved road safety measurements and investment to manage population growth. Last year, we recorded more than 300 deaths on Queensland roads, including at least 18 here in the north.
4: Well, there's a number of problems Queensland is facing when it comes to road safety. We're in a grip of a road safety crisis. We're calling for a number of investments to bring these terrible road deaths down. Last year was a 16-year record, and this year we're tracking higher than that. So something has got to happen to bring these road deaths down.
3: That's RACQ General Manager of Advocacy, Joshua Cooney, speaking there. In other news, Townsville's earned national recognition with Council's long-running Eco Catchment Tours entering Ecotourism Australia's Hall of Fame. The tours began back in 2006 and have become a key environmental education program for schools, community groups and visitors. Mayor Nick D'Amato says the award does highlight two decades of work protecting local waterways and strengthening Townsville's reputation as a leading ecotourism destination. And finally, the Chris Affoli government has completed a $1.9 million upgrade of Cape Palliranda's historic quarantine station, transforming the heritage-listed Building 11 into a new Queensland Parks and Wildlife Area office. The restoration's already picked up a Queensland Heritage Award for adaptive reuse. MP Adam Bailey says the project protects a key piece of Townsville's history while supporting jobs and tourism.
5: We're investing in unused buildings and revitalising and maintaining the history, the heritage and the significance of this site. And it's fantastic to see these buildings be reinvested in and reused at a time when we are struggling to accommodate not just people in housing, but also businesses that are coming to town.
2: Star 1063, National News, now.
6: Morning, I'm Britt Aylin. The Prime Minister will meet with state and territory leaders today to talk fuel, as the federal government works to extend fuel excise relief until the end of July. However, the discount will drop from 32 cents a litre down to 16. Aussie families are being urged to ensure any pet birds don't come into contact with species in the wild. The plea follows confirmation the highly contagious H5 bird flu strain has arrived in Australia, with a confirmed case near Esperance in WA. Federal Agriculture Minister Julie Collins telling Seven bird owners need to observe strict biosecurity controls.
7: To make sure that if they do keep birds or poultry, that they are preventing the contact between wild birds and those poultry species.
6: And red alerts have been issued across parts of Europe as a heatwave pushes temperatures towards record levels in France, Italy and Spain. The sweltering conditions have seen French authorities ban alcohol consumption in public places for the National Fête de la Musique Street Music Festival.
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6: In sport, the Cowboys have fallen to the Warriors 38-20 in Christchurch, while the Western Bulldogs have beaten St Kilda by 22 points to wrap up round 15 of the AFL. Australia's completed a whitewash of its T20 series against Bangladesh with a 7-wicket win in Game 3. Mitch Marsh named Player of the Match. And Serena Williams has been granted a singles wild card at Wimbledon. She'd already secured an entry to the doubles with her sister Venus. And that is the latest in news and sport.
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3: A calm, partly cloudy Monday today with tops of 27 and just a hint of rain on the radar. Tomorrow will mirror it, partly cloudy, 27 again, and some light winds returning by the evening. That is the latest from your local newsroom. 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
11: Hey, yeehaw. Let's do another week. It's Adam and Donny, Star 106.3 for a Monday. 8:37, and after the show every Monday, we do Star's Workplace of the Week. If you'd like it to be your workplace, register at star1063.com.au, and we could be visiting you on a Monday with some fresh banjos, some coffees, and a fresh stash of office supplies, thanks to COS Workplace and School Supplies, keeping Aussie workers healthy, safe, and productive.
12: Very well said, Adam.
11: Thank you.
12: And I have nothing to add to that. Okay. I have nothing to add to that whatsoever. He's absolutely nailed it. Has left me no room to add anything some people might be able to say.
11: I apologise,
12: Johnny. Today we're going to Townsville Obstetrics and Gynecology. So we're going to be out there at Bayswater Road a little bit later. So if you're on your way out there, if you're on your way to work, don't worry. The morning tea is not too far away, handled by Adam and myself. Something that we handled, I'd argue, very awkwardly this morning for a Monday. Some people have the Monday-itis.
11: Yeah.
12: Brittany and Dan definitely did. They're a couple that came on our show about an hour ago and became boyfriend-girlfriend. But it was looking like that was anything but the possibility as we were asking the question, are we dating? We'll unpack that awkwardness for you next.
11: If you have that question in your life, are we dating with someone?
12: Please get in touch with us. This is going to be our new thing.
11: We're kind of matchmakers around here, I think.
12: Two Mondays in a row. We're currently 1-2.
11: It's not bad.
12: We can turn the odds next week.
11: 50%. I'll say
12: it's pretty good.
11: Adam and Donnie.

0: Star 106.3, it's Adam and Donnie. That's Dante Thomas, Miss California. This morning was a wild one. We were trying to figure out whether these two people were dating or not. They've been kind of hanging out, but they're not sure if they're official, if they're together or not, you know.
1: It's confusing. It's one of those things. It's 2026, ghosting, situationships, a lot of ill will out there. People just want clarity. That's all they want. And we had the lovely Brittany and Dan on because Dan just refused to ask the question. He thought it went without saying. And when we said, Dan, are you sure? Come on, mate. Why don't you just ask? Won't you be my girlfriend? This is what he had to say.
2: Because we're adults. I thought we were already past the labels. Like, we hang out. We go out. I mean, it's obvious. We hold hands in public if we want to, like, talk boyfriend girlfriend style. It's like we are dating and have recess and whatever. I don't know why I need to actually put like a metaphorical ring on it or something, or like sign a contract and actually say, are you my girlfriend?
0: Isn't it it's basic communication though between a man and a lady? Are you communicating with each other? What are we? Just so everything's clear, you know what I mean? Communication is key.
2: Well, I'm pretty sure what we do in our private lives and in our private quarters is pretty relationship and official.
3: Like, when I ask you, you just change the subject and are like, oh, you know, we don't need to, why do we need to talk about this? So I don't know what to say.
2: Because you can call me whatever you want. If you want to call me your boyfriend or your partner or whatever your friends, go for it. I just don't feel like I need to ask because it's obvious.
0: Really brushing her off, isn't he?
1: Okay, everyone breathe. I think Dan's off on the wrong foot a little bit, and you two, Adam and Beth, you're not helping the situation with your size and your carrying on.
0: Let me diagnose this. What we've got is a classic case of an avoidant attachment style and an anxious attachment style. That's what we got.
2: I mean, Adam, shut up.
1: Okay. It can all be sorted if you just asked a simple question. Brittany, do you want to be my girlfriend? Like, does that not sound like something
4: not
1: we could do?
4: Not hard to say.
2: Fine. Brittany, do you want to be my girlfriend or something? Are you happy there?
3: If it's on the radio, like, that's ridiculous.
2: You brought this up on the radio.
1: Listen, we're going to play a song. You guys stay right there.
5: Dan, we're giving you the floor one more time. To say it nicely.
2: Okay. First of all, sorry for my behaviour. I just felt like I was kind of getting pulled into something, backed into a corner. But I love Brittany more. And yeah, look, from the bottom of my heart, do you want to be my girlfriend?
3: Yes.
1: We got it!
4: Oh, that
1: baby.
4: Was so much better.
1: The answer is yes. We're happy. Brittany, are you happy?
3: Yes, very happy.
5: Okay. Well, if you're stuck in a situation and you need clarity, we are now, Adam, Bethany, Ross, our newsreader, and myself, Donnie, relationship experts. Maths, eat your heart out because we know what we're doing here. If you think you're in a situation that's too ambiguous, we'd love to be the ones to help you figure that out. We got one today.
0: Yeah, we got one. One for one. 50% success now. I'll take it. Adam and Donnie, Star 106.3.

0: It's his temper trap. It's Star 106.3, Adam and Donnie, and Mr. Budgies is back for 2026.
1: Oh, this is a fun night out. Thursday, July 2nd, it kicks off at 8 p.m. Adam and I will be hosting the whole damn thing. We're going to find the best Mr. Budgies, Budgie Smugglers. Everyone loves them. And it's back for 2026. It's coming to the Mad Cow. 15 local legends will hit the Mad Cow stage in their finest Budgie Smugglers, chasing glory while raising awareness for testicular cancer, supporting Do It for Cancer NQ in partnership with the Cancer Council.
0: Now, have you made it clear to them that I will not be in Budgies? Because there was a bit of talk back and forth between you and them, but nothing to do with me.
1: I haven't made that clear. Crystal from the Mad Cow and I have been talking on and off about it. Last year we hosted it. I believe it was 15 hours after I got off an international flight.
0: Oh, yay.
1: So I was... from what I remember, having the time of my life.
0: Were you?
1: I think we wrapped up about 11 p.m. last year.
0: Right.
1: 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I love Budgie Smuggler. I love the whole company. I love the cow. It's going to be an awesome night.
0: I'm happy to wear Budgie Smugglers under my clothes.
1: I do sometimes. Have you ever gone swimming in just the Budgies?
0: Not since I was a kid. No.
1: Freeing.
0: Yeah, I would love it.
1: Board shorts, they hold you down too much. I went to Splash Bar the other day and Lou begged me not to just wear my Budgies, but I snuck them in a little bit.
0: Nice, mate.
1: You got it. You
0: must
1: be proud.
0: She must be proud.
1: Well, I don't know if that's the word that she used.
0: Adam and Donnie, Star 106.3.
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5: 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Could you

0: Slide, Goo Goo Dolls, Star 106.3, Adam and Donny for Snooze Townsville. It's amazing what a little snooze can do. That'll just about do us for another show. But up next, you got Danny for your workday, and she joins us now. Good morning.
1: Hello, you're not done yet. You've got to deal with me.
2: I need to give a big, big thank you to Danny.
1: Oh.
2: On Saturday night, it was my girlfriend's birthday. I rolled into 237 while she was on stage at about 11:30. And I was showing my mate around. I was trying to big note myself. I got to be honest.
1: That's right.
2: Come meet Danny.
0: Well, you helped yourself. You got up on stage.
2: Got up on stage right with Danny. And then Danny goes, oh, it's Lou's birthday, right? And I'm like, yeah. She's like, do you want to do a shout out? I was like, I don't really think I'm in any position to be doing that. Cut the music, handed me a microphone.
1: I've watched the video back and I should have believed you.
2: I don't know how many times I have to get the microphone taken off me at 237 no, before people believe I'm not that guy.
1: I showed my partner last night and I was like, it was like, I don't know, like a young boy's first time talking to a public audience.
2: I was dressed as Homer Simpson as well, just for everybody.
1: You were a bit shocked. You were a bit like, oh, what is going on? But anyway, I think she really loved it.
2: Yes, she was stoked with it, as she was dressed as Marge in the back of the room.
1: It was a really
2: awkward rom-com moment, but thank you for
1: so
2: that, Daddy.
1: Cute. No, I loved it. That was fantastic. Thanks for coming to celebrate her birthday at 237.
2: A
1: birthday shout out.
2: So, Danny, what's coming up after 9 today?
1: Okay, it's Townsville Show. That is coming up, which is very, very exciting. So fortunate enough to have a family pass to give away every day this week, which is awesome.
0: Sweet.
1: And we've got our resident psychic, Missy Rivers, coming in.
2: Of course, it is
0: Mystic
2: a Monday.
0: It is.
1: What are we doing today, Gaz? We're doing horoscopes.
2: No.
1: Are we doing, are we taking calls for
2: calls
1: psychic
2: Calls is
1: readings?
2: Once a month. And I feel like we had calls recently.
0: No,
2: calls because it was a lot.
0: You're doing
2: horoscopes
0: readings
2: today.
1: It's horoscopes.
0: Oh, it is.
2: Horoscopes today. I knew it.
1: Thanks for coming, Adam.
2: Yeah, nice try. Adam needs a sleep. He's been exhausted from the marathon and a half.
0: Oh, that's
2: Friday.
0: What it is, yeah. Nothing
2: that's
0: to do with that
2: is.
0: 237.
2: Nothing to do with 237 whatsoever. What do you reckon, about 6:05 tomorrow, Adam?
0: Hopefully. Right. We'll see.
2: Okay.
0: Adam and Donnie, Star 106.3.
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6: Good morning, I'm Bethany Ross here with your local news. Well, two people have been charged after an alleged attempted robbery at Rasmussen. Police say a 21-year-old man and a 13-year-old boy went to a home on Loretta Court around 11 a.m. on Saturday before they threatened an elderly woman there and demanded her car keys. They then allegedly damaged property before fleeing on foot. Both were arrested and charged with entering a dwelling and willful damage. They will front court soon. In other news, a violent incident at the Mount Isa show has left a 16-year-old boy critically injured, with police charging a 15-year-old over the alleged assault. Officers say that the teen was punched and hit his head on the ground during an altercation on Saturday evening. He was airlifted to Townsville University Hospital with life-threatening injuries. In other news, Queensland is in the midst of a road death crisis and risks not keeping up with rapidly growing populations. That's according to the RACQ, which is calling on the state government to adopt its recommendations as the budget's handed down tomorrow. RACQ General Manager of Advocacy, Joshua Cooney, says one of the things they want to see is more police on the roads.
7: A lot of work has been done to recruit more police through the work through the police force, but we want more roadside testing and we want more point-to-point speed cameras. They're the sorts of things, targeted things, that we believe will influence driver behaviour.
6: It comes as the state recorded more than 300 lives lost on our roads last year, including around 18 here in the north. And finally, to sport now, the Cowboys have suffered a third straight defeat at the hands of the Warriors. North Queensland stayed in the fight for most of the game, but the New Zealand side were too strong, winning 38-20. A contentious call late in the game did hand the Warriors possession before they sealed the game with two more tries. Cowboys coach Todd Payton, whose contract has been renewed to the end of 2028, says it is hard to see how these things are missed.
8: It's pretty certain that till Picky touched that ball, Drinky dropped it. I'll tell you what, it'll be really frustrating if we get an apology email through the week or a phone call. When the bunker has so many angles, I understand there's going to be human error, but they're big moments, man, and seasons and games can turn on those types of decisions, and we are getting the game, we're getting too many wrong.
0: Star 106.3, National News, now.
9: Morning, I'm Britt Allen. The fuel excise cut's being extended, albeit by half as much as we've been enjoying thus far. It means prices at the Bowser will be 16 cents lower throughout July. However, the Freight Association has slammed the decision by the federal government to reinstate charges for trucks, with the heavy vehicle road user charge to increase from free to 16 cents per litre. The Federal Agriculture Minister is warning that humans could be infected by the highly contagious H5 bird flu that's been detected near Esperance on the south coast of WA. But Julie Collins has told Seven it's not too common.
10: This normally happens when there's very close contact between people and infected birds, particularly poultry species like chickens and ducks.
9: And the ATO is urging us not to rush those tax returns, warning that early lodgers are more prone to make mistakes, which can delay their refunds. The tax office says waiting until late July can help to avoid errors, as that is when our pre-filled data appears online.
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9: To sport now, and North Melbourne's taken down Richmond 73-48 at the MCG, while the Saints have fallen to the Bulldogs 83-61. Switching codes, Storms continued its mid-season surge with a 42-20 win over the Raiders at Amy Park. And in netball, the Adelaide Thunderbirds are through to a third grand final in 4 years after smashing the Melbourne Vixens by 14 goals in their major semi-final yesterday. That's the latest in news and sport.
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13: Sun's nice and bright this morning, but we could have a partly cloudy day on the way. 10% chance of rain with some light winds and some fog about tomorrow on your way to work. Sunny tomorrow and the rest of the week with a top temp of 28 today, 16 overnight, and in North Ward right now it's 22.
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13: Good morning. Happy Monday. We did it. We made it through the weekend. I hope it was grand for you. The Townsville show's on in a couple of weeks. I just remembered this morning, after 11 o'clock, we're giving you a chance to win a family pass. There is just something about the rides, isn't there? The food, the show bags. 1-300-00-1063 will get you there. Missy Rivers, our resident psychic, is joining me after 10 with your weekly star signs. But right now, let's rip the Band-Aid off Monday with some Miles Smith, 20 songs in a row on Star.

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0: used to know it all on Star 106.3. Do you know any of those? Hey, we're minutes away from Olivia Dean. All part of 20 songs in a row on Star 106.3. Do you remember a band called Whitesnake? The lead singer's name's David. He's got a massive, big, blonde set of hairs on him. A big old fringe. Very puffy, very bleached. How did he land that look?
1: When I moved to America in 85, I watched a great deal of MTV, music television. I saw all glamour. I didn't see any substance. I just saw great presentation.
0: You look fabulous, darling. Whitesnake now. Here I go again.

0: bit of a rework on Madonna's Like a Prayer. Josh Fawaz, you know he's Aussie, right? And this is what fans have been telling him about his tunes.
1: You know, your music sparked so much, you know, into my life again. And hearing that, like, I couldn't ask for anything more than that. If my music's doing that for you guys, like, it just gives me an incentive to want to go even harder.
0: Love it. Go hard, son. We've got Lil Nas X on the way. Don't ever see you sober. It's called Star Walking, but now Smash Mouth. They're kicking on with our 20 songs in a row, all star on Star.

0: on Star 96.3. It's Danny playing 20 songs in a row. Something unpredictable, but in the end is right. We can get some Green Day on in two. Good riddance. It's also the song that reminds me of Seinfeld ending. But now, Alex Warren, this is the most embarrassing thing he's ever posted on the internet.
1: There's a video that a friend of mine, Dixie, would dress in clothing, and then I asked to borrow her clothing so I could dress like that, and realizing that I did not look good in a thong. So I deleted that.
0: Well, I'm going to play Fever Dream for you now. Well, I go look for that deleted post instead.